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0: Jordan Atunji on Spin. Kevin, also known as Tame Impala, did you know it's only one guy? Well, he's after teaming up with Jennie from Blackpink to give this track a bit of a K-pop twist. It's coming up next on Spin.
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You're hanging out with Emer on Spin. And here's a little bit of a late night game for you. See how many innuendos you can find within this song. So far, I've found about 13 or 14. But if you can beat me, bravo. It's brand new from Casey Musgraves. It's Dry Spell.

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8: Hey, it's Shannon here. First up, Hocus Pocus 3 is officially in development.
9: Hello, you.
8: Yep, Bette Midler, Sarah Jessica Parker and Katie Najimy are set to reprise their roles as the iconic Sanderson sisters. Now, there are no details on the plot just yet, but a theatrical release is in talks, which would be very exciting. And all I can say is if they don't bring back Max and Danny Dennison, they've missed an opportunity again. Moving along, Instagram removed millions of followers from celebrity accounts after going on a bot purge. BTS lost 600k, Justin Bieber lost 5 million, Ariana Grande is 6 million, and Taylor Swift 7 million. Holy moly. Blake Lively and Justin Baldoni's legal team have reportedly racked up mad money during their lengthy legal battle for It Ends With Us. The pair are said to have spent around 60 million combined, suing and counter-suing each other, despite no payouts being awarded to Blake in the final settlement. Elsewhere, the highly anticipated Legally Blonde prequel trailer for Elle has dropped.
10: We have something important we want to talk to you about.
11: It's about your dad.
12: I've had to look for other work. I found a place.
11: What's it called?
12: Seattle's Elite.
11: Because the other doctor's from Seattle?
12: Because the practice is in Seattle.
11: And you'll commute to Seattle?
13: Elle, we're moving to Seattle.
11: How long will that be?
12: Couple of years.
11: That's my whole life.
8: I'm actually buzzing. The series drops to Prime Video on the 1st of July, so set your alarms. Kim Kardashian is reportedly taking a break from taking the California bar exam after last year's failed attempt. Insiders claim Kim skipped the February exam and has no plans to try again in July. Harry Styles announced that he's dropping a music video for Dance No More today and teased it with a short clip of him in short shorts and licking a microphone. Yep, one fan commented, and I'm just supposed to be normal about this? No, girl, you're not. Moving along, Kesha is on this week's episode of the Caller Daddy podcast with Alex Cooper.
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8: 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Yep, ahead of the release of her memoir, This Is Me, Hayden revealed that she's had romantic relationships with women. Good for her. 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

0: Cover Grace on Spin. Man took over the Three Arena this week, and it seems like absolutely everybody was at it apart from myself, and my FOMO has never been bigger. 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

Saw you on Fifth Street. I suddenly miss you again. Remember the night in the taxi? You said you were moving away, holding your hand in the backseat.

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2: Hey, it's Shannon here. 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
3: Hello, you.
2: Yep, Bette Midler, Sarah Jessica Parker and Katie Najimy are set to reprise their roles as the iconic Sanderson sisters. Now, there are no details on the plot just yet, but a theatrical release is in talks, which would be very exciting. And all I can say is if they don't bring back Max and Danny Dennison, they've missed an opportunity again. Moving along, Instagram removed millions of followers from celebrity accounts after going on a bot purge. BTS lost 600k, Justin Bieber lost 5 million, Ariana Grande is 6 million, and Taylor Swift 7 million. Holy moly. Blake Lively and Justin Baldoni's legal team have reportedly racked up mad money during their lengthy legal battle for It Ends With Us. The pair are said to have spent around 60 million combined, suing and counter-suing each other, despite no payouts being awarded to Blake in the final settlement. Elsewhere, the highly anticipated Legally Blonde prequel trailer for Elle has dropped.
4: We have something important we want to talk to you about.
5: It's about your dad.
6: I've had to look for other work. I found a place.
5: What's it called?
6: Seattle's Elite.
5: Because the other doctor's from Seattle?
6: Because the practice is in Seattle.
5: And you'll commute to Seattle?
7: Elle, we're moving to Seattle.
5: How long will that be?
6: Couple of years.
5: That's my whole life.
2: I'm actually buzzing. The series drops to Prime Video on the 1st of July, so set your alarms. Kim Kardashian is reportedly taking a break from taking the California bar exam after last year's failed attempt. Insiders claim Kim skipped the February exam and has no plans to try again in July. Harry Styles announced that he's dropping a music video for Dance No More today and teased it with a short clip of him in short shorts and licking a microphone. Yep, one fan commented, and I'm just supposed to be normal about this? No, girl, you're not. Moving along, Kesha is on this week's episode of the Caller Daddy podcast with Alex Cooper.
8: I wake up and the first thing I do is listen to a gratitude meditation. 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
2: And finally, Hayden Panettiere has revealed she's bisexual. 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
2: Hey, it's Shannon here. First up, Hocus Pocus 3 is officially in development.
3: Hello, you.
2: Yep, Bette Midler, Sarah Jessica Parker and Katie Najimy are set to reprise their roles as the iconic Sanderson sisters. Now, there are no details on the plot just yet, but a theatrical release is in talks, which would be very exciting. And all I can say is if they don't bring back Max and Danny Dennison, they've missed an opportunity again. Moving along, Instagram removed millions of followers from celebrity accounts after going on a bot purge. BTS lost 600k, Justin Bieber lost 5 million, Ariana Grande is 6 million, and Taylor Swift 7 million. Holy moly. Blake Lively and Justin Baldoni's legal team have reportedly racked up mad money during their lengthy legal battle for It Ends With Us. The pair are said to have spent around 60 million combined, suing and counter-suing each other, despite no payouts being awarded to Blake in the final settlement. Elsewhere, the highly anticipated Legally Blonde prequel trailer for Elle has dropped.
4: We have something important we want to talk to you about.
5: It's about your dad.
6: I've had to look for other work. I found a place.
5: What's it called?
6: Seattle's Elite.
5: Because the other doctor's from Seattle?
6: Because the practice is in Seattle.
5: And you'll commute to Seattle?
7: No, we're moving to Seattle.
5: How long will that be?
6: Couple of years.
5: That's my whole life.
2: I'm actually buzzing. The series drops to Prime Video on the 1st of July, so set your alarms. Kim Kardashian is reportedly taking a break from taking the California bar exam after last year's failed attempt. Insiders claim Kim skipped the February exam and has no plans to try again in July. Harry Styles announced that he's dropping a music video for Dance No More today and teased it with a short clip of him in short shorts and licking a microphone. Yep, one fan commented, and I'm just supposed to be normal about this? No, girl, you're not. Moving along, Kesha is on this week's episode of the Call Her Daddy podcast with Alex Cooper.
8: I wake up and the first thing I do is listen to a gratitude meditation. 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
4: Hey, it's Shannon here. First up, Hocus Pocus 3 is officially in development.
5: Hello, you.
4: Yep, Bette Midler, Sarah Jessica Parker and Kati Najimy are set to reprise their roles as the iconic Sanderson sisters. Now, there are no details on the plot just yet, but a theatrical release is in talks, which would be very exciting. And all I can say is if they don't bring back Max and Danny Dennison, they've missed an opportunity again. Moving along, Instagram removed millions of followers from celebrity accounts after going on a bot purge. BTS lost 600k, Justin Bieber lost 5 million, Ariana Grande is 6 million, and Taylor Swift 7 million. Holy moly. Blake Lively and Justin Baldoni's legal team have reportedly racked up mad money during their lengthy legal battle for It Ends With Us. The pair are said to have spent around 60 million combined, suing and counter-suing each other, despite no payouts being awarded to Blake in the final settlement. Elsewhere, the highly anticipated Legally Blonde prequel trailer for Elle has dropped.
6: We have something important we want to talk to you about.
7: It's about your dad.
6: I've had to look for other work. I found a place.
7: What's it called?
6: Seattle's Elite.
7: Because the other doctor's from Seattle?
6: Because the practice is in Seattle.
7: And you'll commute to Seattle?
8: Elle, we're moving to Seattle.
7: How long will that be?
6: Couple of years.
7: That's my whole life.
4: I'm actually buzzing. The series drops to Prime Video on the 1st of July, so set your alarms. Kim Kardashian is reportedly taking a break from taking the California bar exam after last year's failed attempt. Insiders claim Kim skipped the February exam and has no plans to try again in July. Harry Styles announced that he's dropping a music video for Dance No More today and teased it with a short clip of him in short shorts and licking a microphone. Yep, one fan commented, and I'm just supposed to be normal about this? No, girl, you're not. Moving along, Kesha is on this week's episode of the Caller Daddy podcast with Alex Cooper.
9: I wake up and the first thing I do is listen to a gratitude meditation. 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
2: Hey, it's Shannon here. First up, Hocus Pocus 3 is officially in development. Yep, Bette Midler, Sarah Jessica Parker and Kati Najimy are set to reprise their roles as the iconic Sanderson sisters. Now, there are no details on the plot just yet, but a theatrical release is in talks, which would be very exciting. And all I can say is if they don't bring back Max and Danny Dennison, they've missed an opportunity again. Moving along, Instagram removed millions of followers from celebrity accounts after going on a bot purge. BTS lost 600k, Justin Bieber lost 5 million, Ariana Grande is 6 million, and Taylor Swift 7 million. Holy moly. Blake Lively and Justin Baldoni's legal team have reportedly racked up mad money during their lengthy legal battle for It Ends With Us. The pair are said to have spent around 60 million combined, suing and counter-suing each other, despite no payouts being awarded to Blake in the final settlement. Elsewhere, the highly anticipated Legally Blonde prequel trailer for Elle has dropped.
3: We have something important we want to talk to you about.
4: It's about your dad.
5: I've had to look for other work. I found a place.
4: What's it called?
5: Seattle's Elite.
4: Because the other doctor's from Seattle?
5: Because the practice is in Seattle.
4: And you'll commute to Seattle?
6: Elle, we're moving to Seattle.
4: How long will that be?
5: Couple of years.
4: That's my whole life.
2: I'm actually buzzing. The series drops to Prime Video on the 1st of July, so set your alarms. Kim Kardashian is reportedly taking a break from taking the California bar exam after last year's failed attempt. Insiders claim Kim skipped the February exam and has no plans to try again in July. Harry Styles announced that he's dropping a music video for Dance No More today and tease it with a short clip of him in short shorts and licking a microphone. Yep, one fan commented, and I'm just supposed to be normal about this? No, girl, you're not. Moving along, Kesha is on this week's episode of the Caller Daddy podcast with Alex Cooper.
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8: Do you have a private backyard?
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2: 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Good for her. 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

0: Fawino, le turn your back on sinner spin much new. Ox much my Jess Spencer on to Latza Kunstatu. Well, she a homegrown Irish on chlor, le 3 year hill er knock to long killed in school, Erin Balloch, much new. Ocarat on Shockton. Fee Eha Fur, egg Emma Dave, August Fiona, August, she a cut a harlot er on chlor.
1: Lads, I think I'm so frozen to the bone that I don't think I'll ever defrost. Last night was one of the coldest nights I've had.
2: The middle of May.
1: I'm freezing. I'm actually like so sick of the 2E as well. I've had enough now. I've had it up to here. Between what I went through last night and this studio being so cold and the 2E constantly saying, stop turning it up so high, Emma. It's so warm in
2: this
1: there.
2: This is ridiculous because I'm about to take off my hoodie and I swear to God, I am roasting. Emma's in a full-blown coat.
1: I'm freezing.
2: You need to figure that out.
1: We have to find a common ground, boys. Okay? It's not fair.
2: What is the common ground? The common ground is me and Callum are actually very hot right now. Very warm.
1: Are you warm, Callum?
3: I'm at optimal temperature.
1: Right.
2: No, it's too warm for me now.
3: They only recently changed the studios maybe a couple of months ago where each studio now has its own temperature control. We used to have to email our tech department to make the temperature warm and cold.
1: So you would think that the situation here would be much more pleasant, but no, it's worse.
3: But now there's a secret war where we're all changing the temperature to make it our own.
2: Have you changed it already this morning?
1: I haven't gone near it because I'm terrified of you. You get so cross when I go near it.
2: Well, to be fair, because she turns it up to 23 degrees. Yeah, like.
1: Yeah, as you should, this place is like an icebox. So basically, I have I don't know the different TOG things when it comes to duvets, but a very, very, very thick one.
2: Yeah, so you have a heavy TOG one, so you probably have about a 12, 13 TOG.
1: Okay, so in the bed at home, the duvet that we got for it when Jack first moved in was like a size or two bigger than the bed, so it's a big lump of a
2: thing. But it's the same TOG, right?
1: It's the same TOG. It's just, it's kind of lumpy and it's everywhere.
3: It's always good to have, like, if you've got a king size bed, it's always good to get super king.
1: Exactly.
3: For the duvet.
1: Exactly.
3: So you got more
2: clever.
1: So we did that, but it was a bit much recently because it has been a little bit milder, right? So we were kind of sweating. So we switched it over to the spare room, and there's like no one's obviously.
2: It's in the spare room duvet.
1: The spare room duvet. Okay. There's no one in there at the moment, so handy. And we just took the duvet off that bed, which is honestly.
2: So there's
1: like
2: a room going in Rathfarnham if you want to move in.
1: Which is honestly like a sheet of paper. It's so light. And it's also a double duvet on a king size bed.
2: See, that's perfect for me if I'm sleeping. Like if I'm in the bed with Pippa, that's perfect for me. Mm. Do you know what I mean? Because like, I'm already getting the heat off her. So I don't need a duvet. I just need something to put over me.
1: Because you don't want to. I don't like lying with nothing on me
2: exactly.
1: either. Even on holidays, I need a sheet or just something like. Yeah, exactly. But last night was our first night with the double duvet in the king bed that's like a sheet of paper. I'm exhausted and I'm tired because of the rowing last night over this, and not even rowing like verbally. We didn't say a single word to each other, and obviously we didn't physically hurt one another. But I mean it.
3: Oh,
1: as soon as Jack would turn and like cuddle up in his corner, I'd be left bloody
2: Duvetless
1: and naked and so cold Jack, and then I'd take it back and then he'd be like, I am, like, for God's sake, I need that. And then we'd have to kind of come together and touch, and I was like, oh, you're so sweaty, get off me. It was a horrible night's sleep.
2: The three men in your life are warm currently.
1: I hate it,
2: and yet you're the cold one. I think something needs to change in your life. Because
1: to warm me up.
2: To warm you up. I think if you constantly need hand warmers or something.
1: I think it's my back that needs heat. Sorry,
2: really?
1: This is really boring.
3: No,
1: I'm just complaining about the cold.
3: You're not on your own, Emma. Lauren's just sent a WhatsApp there saying you're not on your own. I had my electric blanket on last night.
2: My God.
3: But the days are really weird because the mornings are so cold, but then you get to the afternoon. My back was sweating yesterday.
1: I don't think I added to my story to make that kind of more impactful. Jack insists on the window being open.
2: Oh, okay, fair enough.
1: So I'm there with no duvet whatsoever. Honestly, I was in the middle of the night. I was like, well, I just get up and put on my Christmas pajamas.
2: That's a good shout.
1: My fluffies.
2: Your fluffy socks.
3: Are you, I hope this isn't too much of a personal question.
1: Right.
3: Are you a pajama wearer? Are you in
2: sicko?
1: Oh my God, you creep.
3: What are the words?
2: Sorry about him, Emma.
1: Oh my God.
3: What other workplace could get away with? Like, what did you wear to bed last night?
1: You sleep in the nip.
2: Your accountant coming out, and are you a pajama wearer?
1: I'd always have to have something on me, like, but maybe it would be like a t-shirt and a pair of knickers.
3: Yeah.
1: You know what I mean? Yeah, but last night, I don't know, I just was so, I don't know why, I just was just in the nicks. Anyway.
2: Sounds like a tough battle.
1: It is a tough battle. So can we please go
2: God
1: in
2: gives
1: and
2: his toughest battles to his strongest soldiers.
3: Now we know what Emma wears to bed.
2: There you go.
1: What does Callum wear? He's Winnie the Pooh pajama.
4: Let's go. Now let's go. Miss Emma, Dave and Fiona this week.
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0: Aontach, Oscar Blu le Night Train an se spin. An stáisiún le lán airgad sa ceist sin an seachtain seo, ach bheith gacáil go tríéis a thuchtta clog maid inniu. Mar an seachtain, bhí Emma Dave agus Fiona. It kind of when ask Jeeves, Mer Tashay Creek na hennish.
1: Unfortunately, I must inform you that the death has occurred of Ask Jeeves.
2: Who's Ask Jeeves?
1: Well, for over 30 years, Jeeves remained a polite, ever-patient assistant who welcomed questions no matter how many misspellings and did his utmost to guide you to an answer. At a time when the internet felt vast and confusing, he brought a human touch to searching, allowing people to ask things like, what is the capital of Germany? Or how do I tie a tie? As if we were speaking to a trusty butler who would then Google and give us the answer. Often described as the original ChatGPT, he served faithfully in homes all around the world. He helped with homework the night before it was due, settled pub arguments, and endured countless late-night weird queries without ever telling anybody or ever losing his composure. He is predecessed by other weird internet things that we all used to do when we were with our friends, like Google Gravity, or do a barrel roll, or stumble upon three sites that I'm 100% certain Emma Nolan does not have a clue about because she grew up in Waterford and they've only recently discovered dial-up internet. May he rest in peace.
0: Yeah, you're absolutely spot on. Who's Jeeves? Who's this lad?
1: Ask Jeeves was a website you could go to where it would be like a pretend butler, like an online butler, and you'd ask him the question. You know the way when you'd Google a question, you'd be like, what is the capital of France? And a load of articles would come up, or a load of search results, you know what I mean? Whereas now Google will just tell you the answer. Well, back in the day, they didn't, so Ask Jeeves would. Ask Jeeves would look through and just go, there you go.
0: Okay, cool,
1: This is where you'll find your answer.
0: Mm-hmm. And on the back of that kind of AI part of Google now pulling all the information and answering you in like a sentence format.
1: Yes.
0: That kills Jeeves.
1: It kind of killed Jeeves, yeah. Oh, after man. 30 years, which is interesting. He was a nice little butler. It was ask.com was basically the website and they created Ask Jeeves. And they're finito.
0: I would have really liked Jeeves if I knew about
1: it. You would have loved Jeeves.
0: Because I remember, like, over the years, I used to find that annoying on Google. And
1: you'd have to find the thing.
0: Yeah. I was like, can you not just answer me?
3: Give him an old Google there, have a look at what Jeeves looked like.
1: He's just a little kind of cartoon butler or whatever.
3: But I think you'd have a real good affinity to him. He was big when I was in secondary school as old Jeeves.
1: Yeah, he was.
3: And I'm surprised.
1: Big character.
3: Yeah, but I'm surprised in this world of AI, you know how like there's all these different AI platforms like Claude or whatever.
1: Yeah.
3: I'm surprised they didn't.
1: No one created a thing, yeah.
3: Yeah, they didn't like kind of soup him up to make Jeeves an AI.
1: That is very clever, actually. I don't know why they didn't. But do you know the other ones that I mentioned there, Emma?
0: Not at all.
1: So obviously Ask Jeeves was new to you. Google Gravity?
0: Never heard of her.
1: Google Gravity was basically you were on Google. You'd search Google Gravity and you'd hit enter and all of this website of Google would fall to the ground. Do you know it, Callum?
3: I can't even remember that.
1: Please go to Google, search Google Gravity and watch what happens.
3: Oh, yeah.
1: Oh, so everything like the Google images, the Google logo, everything will fall.
3: It still works as a search engine.
1: Go to Google and type in do a barrel roll.
3: Oh, I love that one.
1: And it'll flip 360 degrees, which is always fun. And Stumble Upon, which is one of my favourite websites back in the day. It was just a website for when you were bored and you go on and you click Stumble Upon. You'd put up in things that you liked, like games or funny websites or whatever, and you click Stumble Upon and you'd come across a random website that you probably didn't know about and you'd enjoy it.
0: Okay. I hate Jeeves.
1: Why?
0: Because he is the image of Edgar from The Aristocats. Which is the scary guy from the Aristocats who wants to rob the cats. Look at him.
1: Edgar.
0: That's Edgar. And as soon as I saw Jeeves in his butler uniform, I was like, that's scary Edgar from the Aristocats, not a fan.
1: Which is funny, because what you originally said was, aw.
0: Yeah, and then then when I looked at his face, I was like, that's scary, dude.
1: I've never seen the Aristocats. But you are correct. He does look an awful lot like
3: him. What a comparison to make.
0: Immediate bad vibes.
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0: Tásúan se ar spin mu nniu agus sin é an ar an 17 tall ar spin. Now, bhí Emma ag féchant ar High School Musical ver anseachtain is bra lom High School Musical ceapan gúil siad go cheantach. Mar tá cúpla scanán ag High School Musical trí scanán agus bhí si ag féchant ar i ré anseachtain agus seo é cad a ceapan si.
1: When I was, I don't know, what age? 11, 12, 13?
2: Oh, I'd say probably 16.
1: I was actually not sure what
2: I have no idea what you're going to say, sorry. I just guessed.
1: High School Musical was my world and was my sister's world.
2: Oh, I'd say you were probably about 27.
1: My sister and I, growing up, we were really like bitchy sisters, to be honest. And it took us a while to kind of grow out of that and be like, you know, there's some siblings, it takes a while until you're like, I love you so much. I'm sorry. I was so mean to you my whole life.
2: Yeah, I'm still waiting for that.
1: Yeah, when we were kids, yeah. But the one thing that truly bonded us was High School Musical. We
2: really?
1: Watched that DVD over and over and over again. And we went on in then to High School Musical 2, High School Musical 3. We loved it. And
2: I never saw number 3, but I did enjoy 1 and 2.
1: Really good. Isn't number 2 when they go to the golf course?
2: Yes.
1: Yeah, that's High School Musical 2. Just such a good soundtrack. Gabriela Montez was my queen. Troy Bolton was my king. All the other cast were just amazing. I wanted to go to East High. That's where I just felt I wanted to be. It made me think this is exactly how my secondary school would look like. You know, it's the experience I would have at secondary school. Etc.
2: Yeah, really, American TV shows and movies really led us up for failure.
1: They did.
2: I remember my very first day, and they were like, yeah, so here's your lockers. And I was like, and are we allowed, like, decorate them? Like,
1: Yeah. Can I put posters on it? Can I bring in a tub of paint?
2: Teachers were like, no.
1: Yeah.
2: What are you talking about? And I was like, never mind.
1: In the American movies, the lockers were almost like your height.
2: The height, yeah. But these were tiny little...
1: tiny little pathetic ones that you could barely even fit your books into.
2: Honestly, a little letterbox, like.
1: Well, my niece, Florence, who has just turned 7, it's finally happened. The interest has occurred in High School Musical. And a couple of weekends ago, I was back home staying at my parents' house, and Florence was staying out at my parents' house as well. And she was like, my friends keep talking about High School Musical. And I was like, really? So I text my sister and I was
2: Are you serious? It was really held up for that many years.
1: I think the ones that her friends were talking about were High School Musical, the musical, the musical. Do you know what I mean?
2: To give it its official title.
1: High School Musical, the musical.
2: That's
1: the show.
2: Olivia Rodrigo one.
1: Yeah, exactly. Because there's spin-offs and stuff now. But I was like, don't mind that, Florence. Yeah, we'll go to the OG.
2: The OG,
1: you know?
2: One, yeah.
1: So I text my sister. I said, would I be spoiling everything if I watched High School Musical with Florence? Like, have you been waiting until it felt like it makes... my sister said, no, work away. So I watched it again. I was actually genuinely giddy, being like, let's see how this show lands 15 years later. And I have some takeaways. Number one, Zac Efron cannot sing, lads.
2: But no,
1: his voice is poor. Living in my own. And so auto-tuned. Didn't
2: understand. Callum, can I?
3: Yeah.
2: Cool. That's not Zac Efron, just so you know. That's
1: what?
2: A different voice actor. Zac Efron can't sing, so they got a different voice actor to sing Zac Efron.
3: In the first film, it's not Zac Efron. And but no, if you didn't know that...
2: Emma's hands, her face are in her hands.
3: If you didn't know that, like, I'm surprised that you didn't know that.
2: Because also,
3: I thought that was a very...
2: I also thought that was quite a good voice. Living in my own world.
1: Zac Efron doesn't sing in High School Musical.
3: Only the first one.
1: What? Then he develops a voice to sing well in the second one?
3: I think he went through COVID.
1: Okay.
2: Because
1: then
2: he also does The Greatest Showman and he sings in that.
3: Yeah.
1: Okay, well, I have to be honest. If you wanted to get... If it wasn't him, they might as well have got someone better than this. Living in
2: my own world. I think that's class.
1: Do you?
2: Yeah.
1: Understand.
3: So that's why if you see on any of like the albums or anything, it's never listed as Zac Efron. It's always Troy
1: Bolton. That just blew my mind. No idea. Well, on that point, and now it makes a bit more sense, the lip syncing is so obvious. It's not just Zac that lip syncs.
2: That should have been your first clue, in fairness.
1: No, but however, even like those who do sing, I hope, maybe they're all not singing. Like I hope Vanessa Hudgens.

0: is singing.
1: She is.
0: But she, obviously they record like the proper version and they're still lip syncing it. You know, I know they're only kids at the time, but I was like, this is the worst lip syncing I've ever seen. Even Britney at her worst was lip syncing better than
1: this. Right, okay.
0: It was not good.
1: I'm curious, were you watching on a dodgy stream and your audio was behind your picture or something?
0: No, I was on Disney. I actually paid for Disney and everything for the month just to watch it with Florence. The lack of health and safety at that school, you would never get away with it. When they all break into song for Status Quo, right?
2: Right, so
1: jumping on the table.
0: I think in our school, jumping on the table would immediately have you suspended for 3 days. It was like a no-go zone. The jumping on tables, the standing on tables. People need to eat their lunch on those and your dirty shoes are on them.
1: Don't forget the rotating hallway.
0: Yeah.
2: Why doesn't my school have a rotating hallway?
0: Running on the stairs. The lunch lady's even doing backup choreography on this as well. And on that point, no one seems to go to class in this school. It's all like... get your head in the game, basketball, and it's all like getting
2: the musical.
1: They did an SNL skit about this years ago, where they had Zac Efron on SNL and they did a High School Musical skit, and he was like, yeah, apparently people don't sing outside of this school. He's like, if you're going through a tough time and you start singing, people will stare at you.
0: Yeah, exactly. The whole school on that point need to get a massive life. A local boy has a hobby, big deal. Do you know what I mean? It's like, what will I do? I like basketball and singing.
1: Oh yeah, the whole thing is bizarre.
0: Bizarre.
1: Absolutely.
0: I was utterly invested as a tween and I'm like, the whole premise of this is, how can I enjoy singing and basketball? Like, it's actually not that deep. It's okay.
2: But you're not just a guy, Troy.
0: Chad and
2: what
0: Taylor.
2: What the hell are those two doing in a tree?
0: Yeah, that's so good. The dad as well. He's a villain. He was horrible to Zac Efron's character. Chad and Taylor, they're utter menaces. I think they were the meanest of the whole thing when they tried to, like, trick them to not be into the maths or the singing anymore.
1: Scholastic decathlon.
0: The scholastic decathlon, yeah. Trying to explain that to a 7-year-old was hard as well, because I was like, I don't know, girl, math. And finally, Sharpay Evans. I've never had someone as good for me as you. No one like you. She terrified me when I was watching at the beginning. She was scary, running around the school, like, listening to them singing and rehearsing and trying to stop the whole thing. But I have to say, that girl was robbed. She had everything ready for that performance. She had basically kept the entire drama department alive for years on her own with her brother.
1: And in walks in the basketball player and the school's freaky math girl.
0: In walk in these two. Showing up late to rehearsal, or to the audition.
1: To the callback.
0: So late. Well, not only to the callback, but the initial as well.
1: Oh, yeah.
0: It's an utter disgrace what happened to Sharpay Evans in that show. No wonder she
1: is a star. She is an absolute star.
0: She deserved more.
3: Let's go! Love Emma, Dave, and Fiona? You'll love this.
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0: alcohol se ní cap tá si ráis sin é se leis an ar an Irish goodbye ar spin mu aniu. Se é homegrown Irish an chlór le trí or chiol ar an alcear an bhealach agus mu mai Jess Spencer an se le a chustalú. Well tá Gavin James ar an bhealach agus is bralam an airrán aige. Beic sé ag sinna a goúpla nóméid mar ar dús i ré an seach in ar fully charged. Bhí brown ar párig agus se é an fá.
1: Now, I have a replacement theory.
2: A replacement
1: theory? Yeah, a replacement theory. I think that I'm being replaced. I actually know I am being replaced and it's happening in front of my very eyes.
2: In what form?
1: Like, so, do you, like your siblings are younger than you, yeah. Aren't they? So you don't have like a niece or nephew yet?
2: No.
1: No, right? So I've got a niece and a nephew, right? Mad about them, don't get me wrong, okay. Right? But it's always mad to see like your own parents treat their grandchildren the complete opposite way to how they would have treated you.
2: Okay.
1: You know what I mean? Like, I was at home, as I said, for the weekend, and like, my niece would be like, I want an ice cream, and it's like 7 a.m. My mom's like, yeah, I'll get it for you. Right? Whereas I'd be like, I'd have been, the only thing I would have got at 7 a.m. is a wooden spoon.
2: Yeah. You know what I mean? Yeah.
1: You know? And it's never a case of, yeah, you can have one. It's like, I'll get it for you.
2: Yeah.
1: Right? And they'll go and get, and like, literally wait on hand and foot. And I see my dad doing the exact same thing. And like, this is bizarre. Because I mean, it's the opposite of the way you would have treated me.
2: Funny. Because I remember my granny used to give us Pringles for breakfast, and we were like, and she was from Cork as
1: yeah.
2: Well. Maybe unhealthy breakfast. Yeah,
1: thing you kids. Do.
2: But I remember Mam would be like, for God's sake, stop giving them Kit Kats and Pringles for breakfast.
1: This is it. But see, my sister has to have a word with my own mother now, being like, you have got to stop giving them children sweets. You know what I mean? At 7 a.m. in the morning. You know.
2: I love
1: so like
2: this.
1: It's like all rules go out the window when you become a grandparent. Apparently, anyway, right?
2: I suppose because you don't have to look after. You're just like there for a couple of hours.
1: Yeah.
2: Coffee pop.
1: Feed them with a load of sugar and then just head off like, and it's absolutely grand, right? So I'm also trying to be the cool uncle, right? But also, I'm like, why am I jealous of a three-year-old? It's a bit sad, you know? Yeah. But I was at home at the weekend and I was like looking around, I was in my, like, the living room and I was like, all these photos are different. Like, all the photos around, like, you know, the family photos are different, right? And there's a couple of photo frames that I would have bought my parents as gifts over the years, like a nice gift for, like, a Mother's Day or whatever. With a photo of me or a photo of my family in it. And I noticed that all these photos have been replaced. And instead of me in the photos, there's pictures of other children, right? So my niece and nephew, right, they feature a lot. But also there's pictures of children that I don't even know in there, like cousins' kids.
2: On your mantelpiece.
1: On my mantelpiece, right? I can't name 45% of that photo.
2: Oh my God.
1: And they're in place of mine. So I did a bit of investigating. I opened the back of the photo frame. Not only did they not take my, or not only am I not in the photo anymore, they just put the photo over my photo. And left the photo
2: So you're still in the frame.
1: I'm still in the frame. You just can't see my face, right? And I was looking around. So we did a tally at the weekend. I'd say I was probably in at least 6 of the photos before. Okay. I'm down to 2.
2: How many photos are we talking?
1: There's at least, I'd say, 12 photos in the room.
2: Oh, right. There's 50%.
1: So there's ones on the mantelpiece. There's a couple like on a little cabinet and there's one or two on the wall, right? My sister then was traumatised because she realised that she's only in one photo, right? So we were kind of saying, we're actually being replaced by these kids and they're only 3 years old.
2: Although, I will say, because Pippa has a niece and nephew and I love them so much as if they're my own kids. And if they ask for anything, I'm like, you can have 12 of them.
1: It's chronic. And you're also bankrupt for them.
2: Yeah.
1: They bankrupt you and they know exactly how to ask for things.
2: The only reason I'm not giving you more chocolate is because I think your parents will kill me.
1: Yeah.
2: That's the only reason.
1: Yeah, exactly.
2: But if I had my way, you could have whatever you want all the time.
1: And like, all they have to do is ask and you're going to slip it to them. I'm like, I'll take the wrath for this. Absolutely no bother.
2: Maybe that's what they asked. Maybe they said, can we have more photos on the mantelpiece there, please, Granny?
1: That's probably what they did ask. They see me coming, they're like, this fool will give me whatever they want, whatever I want, whatever I do. You know what I mean? They're way more clever than you think, those kids.
2: Awful clever.
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16: Mr. Men Little Miss are back in Happy Meal and they're off on a road trip. 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Some fun, some food, it's all inside this Happy Meal. 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

0: Abby Knight on Chin, the Luthin Love on Spin, Mudge Jess Spencer on Shut Latza, Mudge Mai. So, writ on Shocked and Fully Charged. Vi Emma a kind fween fuckal nuiki.
1: I love a little nerd sometimes. And I don't know what's going on at my Instagram. I'm always giving out that my feed on things is pure and utter rubbish. And that
2: what
1: I
2: do you want
1: last...
2: of your Instagram out of interest? Because you're always blocking random topics like puppies and stuff like that.
1: Yeah, I blocked like children because like all I was getting was,
2: as in not children who are on Instagram, actually the topic of children. So she never sees anyone with kids or any of that stuff.
1: Because I think it realised when I turned 30 a couple of years ago, oh, there's a woman who's 30, let's just give her loads of like baby care. And I'm like, go away, leave me alone. But I followed an account the other day about like interesting words for things you never heard of before, and on the back of that my whole feed became like, here's interesting trivia about music,
2: okay,
1: or
2: cool.

0: So I was like, oh, I'm going to follow a few of these new accounts. And like, I don't know, I find that stuff kind of interesting. Yeah. I used to get a lot of that type of stuff on my Twitter feed. But since Musk took over, that's kind of gone for me.
1: Yeah, Twitter sucks these days.
0: So I kind of compiled a few of the words that I've been learning over the last few days. And I'd like to give you the explainer and see if you can come up with the words that would suit the particular thing, right? These are very specific things. Words that do exist, like in a dictionary.
1: Okay.
0: For particular things. But we certainly don't use them in our day-to-day language whatsoever. Okay. So, for example, and Callum, jump in on this as well, right? The tiny holes on biscuits that let steam escape during baking. But you can all imagine the little biscuits and the little dots on the biscuit.
1: They have a word.
0: There's a word for them. Any ideas?
2: Biscuit holes.
1: Biscuit sieves.
0: Oh, that's a good one. They're called dockers.
1: Dockers.
0: Don't know why.
1: Is this a real thing?
0: It's a real thing. I'm not making it up.
1: Yeah, but when you say that, it's just because you've seen this one person say it. Whereas you never Googled it, did you?
0: I haven't fact checked it, no. But it seems like a very legit Instagram account.
1: D-O-C-K-E-R-S.
0: Yeah.
1: Definition.
0: Yeah. Go on.
1: Dockers is a manual laborer who loads and unloads ships at a port.
2: It is. I'm doing the fact checking here as well. A biscuit docker is a kitchen tool, often spiked, used to punch small holes into dough before baking.
0: Oh, there you go. Let's move on.
1: I just sillily googled docker's definition and gave you the correct one.
2: And this is why I'm the producer of this show. And a good producer of the show would have fact checked this before we get on the radio. But I'll do a live fact check.
0: Come on, guys. The white layer between the skin and the fruit of an orange. You know,
2: pith.
0: A pith?
1: Yes. Oh my God.
2: I know that one.
1: You freak.
0: Wow. How did you know that?
2: Because it reminds me of Charlie Puth.
0: Why? Just in your head you remembered that.
1: Yeah. P-I-T-H.
2: Yes.
1: Interesting.
0: The metal marts on a watch where the strap attaches. You'll notice on your Whoop, Dave, the little bits that swing
1: hinge,
0: around.
1: No?
0: No, they're not called hinge. They're called lugs.
1: Lugs?
2: Ah,
1: lugs.
2: Very good.
0: There you go.
1: Wait, what is it? Sorry, what's a lug?
0: See? These little guys, I'm taking off the Whoop band here. You can see these little clasps that clasp on there? They're called lugs.
1: They're called clasps.
2: And that is correct. That's not a lie.
1: Interesting.
0: It's not a lie. It's not a lie. This is a lyric from Dermot Kennedy, so I was aware of what it meant because I googled it ages ago. But a state of being lost in thought. Any ideas?
1: Oh, a state of being lost in wanderlust? No, that's wanting to travel, isn't it? Mm-hmm. State of being I don't know.
0: Reverie.
1: Mm-hmm.
0: Constant reverie. That's one
1: of the songs. That's such a typical Dermot Kennedy word, isn't it? Yeah.
2: Like, he's pulled out the thesaurus.
0: Yeah. I love this one. The strip on a shirt where the buttons and the buttonholes are.
1: I really want to get one of these correct, and I don't know that. The lining?
2: I don't know it, but I think when you say it, I'll be like, I've heard of this.
0: It's called the placket.
1: Placket.
0: The strip on the shirt is called the placket.
1: I've never heard of this.
2: Yeah, that is also correct.
0: thank you. Lads, can you just trust me on this? It was a verified Instagram account.
1: Oh, they don't verify just anyone.
2: Pay for verification these days.
0: It has a load of followers. People seem
2: to
0: be...
2: You don't pay for verification on Instagram.
1: You know, Poo Crave is also verified and they put up whatever they want.
0: Okay, well, listen, here we go. I think this one's going to be good because I related to this so much. Thinking of a perfect response after the moment has passed.
1: Hindsight.
0: Really come back. Well, hindsight obviously would work, but this is really smart. I love it. It's called afterwit.
1: Afterwit.
0: It's so literal. I had some wit after the fact.
2: Afterwit is a Mexican restaurant in Singapore. But it's also correct.
1: We need you. We need you for Fox News debates.
0: Can we just tell Callum when he was off last week and we were talking about why? Oh,
1: I don't. Do you want to tell him this? Because this is really tough to say, I'd say.
0: Oh, that was great.
1: Go on.
0: I did a bit last week. You were off. You were over in England watching your footballers play a match.
1: And you know the way when the cat's away, the mice will play.
0: Yeah. Well,
1: when the cat's away, people don't prep anything.
0: No, I actually had a nice bit of intel put together, but not in the way David Hammond wanted it. And my bit was about random godparents and how celebrities are godparents of other celebrities' kids. And, you know, sometimes the connection's a bit funny. So I started off and I was like, oh, do you know, like, X is godmother to Y's kid? And he was like, no way, why? And I was like, I haven't a clue.
1: She was like, one of the Beckhams or something is like, their godfather's Bono. And I was like, why? And she's like, don't know.
0: And then as we went, I was like, I don't know.
1: So for the whole thing, she was like, this person is this person's godmother. And I was like, why? She's like, don't know.
0: I was like, you know, producer Callum ain't here.
3: Let's go. Now let's go. Miss Emma, Dave and Fiona this week.
4: Catch up now. You've got the best of show.
3: It

0: Akalalta, Moyola just man, agus fi sé ar turis le Florence Road le déine agus fi sé ag den cínta cúil me. Sin é an air an nua ag eto, an se ar spin mod an nua. An éis ar an seachtain ar Fully Charged. Fi Emma Dave agus Fiona ag caint a fuin. Lan Aaron.
1: We just played your Teddy Swims Mr. Know-It-All and we're all, I think it's fair to say, quite obsessed with that at the moment.
2: I love it.
1: One of the things that struck me about the song is as soon as it appeared on the show, because I think that we in this position can be kind of nerdy about music just because it's part of our job on the daily, and lots of people obviously who it isn't their job on the daily are quite nerdy about music too. But straight away, that song, it's a title of a song that back in the early days of radio, when you played a classic song, you would introduce a different song with the same name. Do you have any idea what that song is?
2: Mr. Know-It-All.
1: Mr. Know-It-All.
2: No, I think I would have thought that was the first of its kind.
1: Really?
2: If you
1: okay.
2: Will.
1: Well, I'll bring you back.
3: Oh, I wish I was a Mr. Know-It-All. Mr. Know-It-All.
1: Remember this?
3: Mr. Know-It-All, will you?
1: Are you going to say I'm such a young baby that I don't actually remember what that song is? Oh my God, actually, Dave's about to say, that is unfamiliar to me, Emma. You are ancient and were born in the 60s, because I can't say I recognise that whatsoever. You are about to say
2: you've taken away the joke from me, but yeah.
1: Kelly Clarkson, come on.
2: I would have been around for Kelly Clarkson, surely, when she won like American Idol or whatever she won. Do you know
1: she
2: what I mean?
1: Had a big hit called Mr. Know-It-All.
2: Right, but I've never heard of that.
1: Growing up and listening to radio all the time, I always used to have this theory that I presume is completely facetious and made up, that if an artist released a song with the same name, that they were trying to like get under the clout on Spotify of the same name. So for example, if you loved the song Closer by Neo,
2: yeah,
1: and I was Halsey years later with To The Chainsmokers releasing a song, I might say if we go with the same name when someone's typing it in, they'll see both options and might give us a spin as well.
2: Okay,
1: I used to
2: clever.
1: Genuinely think that.
3: She says, come closer. Hey. So baby, pull me closer in the backseat of your Rover.
2: I love that. I love that theory. I'm going to name a song Despacito.
1: Yeah, I was just about to say. Yeah, exactly.
2: What were you expecting when you clicked into this?
1: Clearly, it's me. I'm going to give you a name of a song, and I'd like you to think if you can name more than one song under the name of...
2: I'm so bad at this. I can't.
1: Have a crack. Perfect.
2: Perfect. Beyonce and Ed Sheeran.
1: Right. Give me another one.
2: I should have just said Ed Sheeran, and then the second one I could have said Beyonce. Perfect. By... No.
1: So you're right on Ed Sheeran.
2: Yeah.
3: Perfect tonight. If you like to do whatever you've been dreaming about, baby, you're perfect.
1: And I'm open to what correction on this, and I should have actually had this. This just came to me. I think the One Direction version would have come first.
2: I would have thought
1: that
2: it
1: occasion.
2: Would have, yeah.
1: So it was Ed Sheeran trying to get on the 1D clout.
2: There's only so many words.
1: I know.
2: But that was good. Okay, I like that. I like this game.
1: Have a go with the word run as a song title.
2: Run. Beyonce again, I think.
1: I think that was running.
2: Is it something like Naughty Boy or something?
1: With running.
2: Oh, for
1: running.
2: God's sake.
1: Snow Patrol.
2: Oh, yes. Run by Snow Patrol.
1: And the Divil, Becky Hill, said, I'll have a bit of that, please.
2: Really?
3: So we run.
2: Oh, tune.
1: What about a song title? All Night.
2: All Night. The Vamps?
1: Go on, yeah. Anyone else?
2: Beyonce.
1: Yes!
2: What? Oh, my God! I was joking! Yes! That has made my day, and it's 16 minutes past 7.
1: I swear to you listening, he was winging that there. Yeah.
2: I was totally joking.
1: You can do this one, I know you can, because I promise you this is not Beyonce. It's not Beyonce. Have a think. A song title by the name Diamonds with more than one
2: Diamonds,
1: song.
2: Rihanna.
1: Okay.
2: And diamonds. You said not Beyonce, so I'm going to say like Jay-Z or something. I don't know.
1: Okay.

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2: Remember the night in the taxi? 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

0: Denise Nokiol, a chapter homegrown Irish modern new, Le Erica Cody, agus an Aaron Nua Aki, Last Man Standing, Ixena Maguplin Omaid, so fondling the spin.
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0: Tashi Arash, Erica Cody, the last man standing on Sir Spin Mutton New. Couple of Lino Hin, Fi Erica Cody, a Glockafort air Euro song, August Fi Aaron Ian Takaki, Ni Ernishi Gahiantak, Sycamortis, Ak Vishi Gahiantak, a Glockafort, Sycamortis, August Teration Camortis, Kugshi Gadi London, Toshi Fos in the Coney, Unshin in Nish, Ak Toshi Fos. A cruhu kill, agusine an Aaron Nuaki, agus kiapan gwal she umfar fad. So last man standing on shin air spin mudge new. Now nish ira on shocktin air fully charged le Emma Dave agus Fiona. Fishid egg kind fwin blue dot syndrome. She egg cut a harle air on clor.
1: I'm gonna put everyone out of their misery. Blue dot syndrome. What is it? I know you've been trying to Google it, but I bet you held off and said, I'm not going to Google that. I'm going to wait 10 minutes for everyone to tell me.
2: I actually did, stupidly. As soon as you said blue dot syndrome, and I was like, I have no idea what that is. I was going to Google it, and then I forgot.
1: Okay, good. So Maybe other people did say.
2: I am waiting for you to tell me.
1: Blue dot syndrome is a new kind of term that's been coined based on the amount of gigs that have been cancelled by artists, a string of gigs on tour. And the blue dot representing when you go on to Ticketmaster and you look at the map of the arena and all the blue dots are the available seats. And it's blue dot syndrome because most of, like, for example, we're talking about the Pussycat Dolls first and foremost, who've had to cancel loads of their North American leg of their tour because tickets were not selling. Mm. And blue dot syndrome is because they're opening up going, look at all those blue dots. No one's buying tickets to our gigs.
2: Is it like a certain someone at Croke Park this weekend, this summer?
1: Who's Sermon?
2: Since you know how to said this weekend.
3: Weekend.
1: Oh, okay, very good. What's the story there? He's still doing the two nights, though, as it stands, isn't he? I don't know how the second night's selling. I'm not sure.
2: I think that's blue dotty. A bit blue dotty.
1: Well, you can look it up. Like, there's no secret to it, because if you look up the weekend night two, you can see the arena.
2: Yeah.
1: The Pussycat Dolls came back with this idea of doing PCD Forever. They were only bringing three of the girls on tour, and that really annoyed fans. There's obviously a history and no one really knows the ins and outs. There'll probably be a tell-all documentary at some point about how the girls were treated by Nicole. I don't know. Anyway, they've had to cancel 33 shows.
2: 33 shows because they didn't sell?
1: All across North America.
2: Oh, no,
1: 33
2: that's...
1: shows gone.
2: Do you know what? And I'm sorry, but that's your own fault. Yeah. It's because, and do you know why? Because you put your tickets too high.
1: Thank you. And this is where we're at. Finally, I think people are saying, I'm just not paying it, right? Now, they're still going ahead across their European leg and they're due in Dublin in October. Don't know how that's selling myself, to be honest with you. But they're only now going to do one night in America and that's at some festival.
2: Oh,
1: but they were quite honest
2: in
1: there.
2: That's embarrassing.
1: It is a bit. But I kind of liked that they didn't feign illness or make excuses. They said, we've had to have a very honest look at ticket sales and we have to cancel, right?
2: Okay.
1: Whereas a number of other touring artists like Post Malone and Meghan Trainor, they're affected by this thing as well, blue dot fever or blue dot syndrome. Post Malone, who's so popular, but is definitely, the only thing I can think of is he's almost changed fan bases because he used to do the kind of R&B stuff or like that kind of urban thing really well, where he's moved totally into country and he's due to go on a massive tour with Jelly Roll and has had to pull loads of shows. And the reason he gave was, I promised you that I'd have new music ready and it's not ready.
2: Mm.
1: But I think a lot of people are saying, I think the reason, man, is look at all these blue dots.
2: Yes.
1: It's not selling.
2: Who's not going to Post Malone? Is it because of price again?
1: I think it's probably because of bloody price. Meghan Trainor,
2: I'm buzzing. I'm so buzzing. Because Ticketmaster, for some reason, think we're all millionaires.
1: Oh, yeah, they have a monopoly on us.
2: But they think we're all mad. We have mad money.
1: No,
2: we have nothing. Of course we've nothing.
1: Zayn Malik, he's had the same issues again. Now, he did say it's due to illness, but again, when fans look at the website, they go, is it your illness, pal, or is it this blue dot syndrome that's going on? Because there's plenty of tickets, your ticket sale are not selling.
2: And did you mention Meghan Trainor?
1: Yeah, just briefly.
2: You're just there,
1: she's in the same situation.
2: Yeah. I remember when she said she wanted to focus on family. I was like, come on.
1: Yeah. Just admit that you messed up. And just to say, the Pussycat Dolls lowered their prices to $30 a ticket and they still aren't selling.
3: Not in Dublin. They're not selling. There's a lot of seats over the 200 euro price mark.
1: What?
2: Yeah. For Pussycat Dolls?
3: There's one row of seats that I can see that are the VIP seats. 610 euro.
2: No one has that amount of money.
1: Who are these people?
2: Not even the gays have that amount of money.
4: It's the best of Emma, Dave and Fiona on Spin.

0: As an album nu aige, Dermot Kennedy an sin le Turnstile ar spin modin nu. Agus cúpla seachta nó hin, chuig Emma as fully charged ar leitint a sira aici. Agus se ag cadd a hairla.
1: A new habit that Jack and I have formed that I think I need to try and stop doing because I think it's going to affect the rest of... If we do, hopefully, spend the rest of our lives together, this can't last.
2: Swinging.
1: This particular thing that started since we were on holiday. So I'll bring you back. On this one day in Thailand, we went on this boat tour that you were kind of going to go all around this island of Koh Tao. And the idea was that you'd stop in those places to swim with like really tropical fish.
2: I've never heard of Koh Tao before until you came back from Koh Tao, and now it lives rent free in my head.
1: Have you looked it up on TikTok or anything?
2: I don't need to. You describe it every day for me.
1: Sorry. But yeah, loads of tropical fish, beautiful like coral, and there's an opportunity to swim with baby sharks.
2: Sounds amazing.
1: And there's an opportunity to swim with turtles. So there was 5 stops on the day on this boat. And as we went off, it was fab. The first stop was to swim with baby sharks. And I said, you know what? I know that they can't hurt me, but I'm grand.
2: Did
1: I'm
2: going to
1: chill here.
2: Them?
1: What's the song? Baby shark.
2: What's the song?
1: No, right, okay. No, but Jack and loads of others went off swimming. And what I noticed from my viewpoint on the boat was that's not a quick swim. Like, the instructor or the guide is really putting them through their paces. Like, people were coming back exhausted from the amount they had to swim. Anyway, so stop number 2, I got involved and I hopped off and we were trying to find this turtle. But the water was so choppy and quite scary. I jumped in and got loads of water in my mouth. We had the snorkels on and water went down the tube in my mouth.
2: No.
1: I actually took like a swallowed loads of water.
2: It's scary when that happens.
1: And I panicked. I was holding onto a tire on the side of the boat being like, Jack! And then
2: It's like a throwback to Titanic.
1: I know, that's what I noticed when I was doing
0: Come back.
1: I was like, where are
0: Come
1: you?
0: Back.
1: And I couldn't see because my goggles were fogged up. Anyway, bit of a disaster. But the instructor was gone way off. And as I said, the water was proper choppy. Trying to find this turtle, he was like, follow me this way.
2: Imagine how much of an ick it would be if Jack did that. If he jumped in and the water went down his thing and his goggles were fogged up. And you're like,
1: I kept singing it.
2: Why do girlfriends always do that? I bring Pippa swimming before on holidays and she jumps in, she freaks out. I'm like, why are you freaking out?
1: It's scary.
2: For? Just get back on the boat then.
1: No, I wanted to see the turtle. So I started swimming and I don't know. I can't remember the last time I swam that much. Do you know what I mean? Like normally when you go on holidays or you're in a pool, you kind of just doss around and maybe do like a length in the pool. Ooh! And then you go off and do handstands. Whereas like I haven't swam like that in so long that I was like, I got kind of scared, came back. Anyway, stop number 3, same thing again. Loads of swimming, came back. Saw a turtle at one point, came back, was like, I'm pretty much done here.
2: Deadly.
1: But Jack, at one point, he'd seen all the coral, he'd seen the fish, he'd seen the baby sharks, and he wants to see this other turtle on stop number 5. Now, everyone was wrecked. There were people falling asleep on the boat from all the swimming. Do you know, after swimming, you get so hungry.
2: Yes.
1: Everyone was starving and miserable and whatever. So anyway, Jack comes back from the final thing, and he's wrecked. And we're kind of all ready to go home. And we're like, are we finished now? And he was like, one more stop. And we were like, no. And then he was like, no, this one's just to watch the sunset. And we were like, right, grand. So we pull into this cove and the sunset's amazing. Like, it's probably one of the most beautiful sunsets I've ever seen. Just the clearest of sky, the red hot sky.
2: The proper Thailand sunset.
1: Thailand sunset. People are just on
2: the boat. They look amazing.
1: At this point, people are getting cozy. Like, if there's friends, they're probably real cuddled up, like kind of tired after the day. And me and Jack are kind of cuddled up on this boat. And it's probably just one of the most romantic settings we've ever been in together as a couple.
2: That's cute.
1: And I feel like so in love because he saved me from the Titanic earlier in the day. And I was like, Jack, help me. And I'm just cuddled up into his shoulder. And I say, Jack, I love you so much. And he says, some amount of swimming today, wasn't it?
2: That's my boy. That's my boy. Never let them know how you feel.
1: As I was lying there, I didn't even react. I just went, what did you say? And he was like, oh yeah, sorry, love you too. So now, ever since that date, which is probably 3 weeks ago, if he's like, see, I love you, I'm like, yeah, go swimming today. See ya, bye.
2: That's a cute, good, I like that.
1: We haven't actually done like, I love you too. In
2: yeah,
1: weeks. Because
2: yeah.
1: If I go, oh, I love you, see you later. He's like, yeah, great swimming, see you later. Yeah, yeah, yeah, yeah.
3: Let's go. Love Emma, Dave and Fiona. You'll love this.
4: This is the best of Emma, Dave and Fiona on Spin.

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0: 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August Majin Mai. Say homegrown Irish with Jess Spencer Majin you August Ta. Kjol Dane Scott Erin Velok Majin you. Lakari Baxter Erin Velok. Pork O'Mara August. Kjol Moore as John Gibbons. Yeah, Tashig Chucked Fresh in their spin Majin you. Now, a written Chucked and Nirev Ahis or Dave are fully charged. Queen Mian so shielded.
1: I like to write lists on my phone just of random things. I don't know why, but I just have always done it. So my list, my phone is just filled with lists of things that I'm doing or that I want to do or that I want to see or that I have already seen or all these kind of things, random lists. But sometimes I write them for things that I feel like need to stop. And I started writing yesterday and I couldn't stop.
2: I just kept going. You needed to stop, but you didn't.
1: I didn't. I wrote out a list of things that need to stop on social media, in my opinion.
2: Okay.
1: And it was just, it came after one thing that is just really doing my head in at the moment and needs to stop. And so I just kept going. And so here's my list of things that need to stop on social media. The first thing, which was the thing that started off this, is doing something hallelujah.
2: Oh, yeah.
1: Needs to go hallelujah. Really sick of it, hallelujah. I don't know if you know what's going on here, if you, maybe you're not on social media. It's like people are using the Justin Bieber hallelujah song. And they are saying, being on my phone,
2: hallelujah.
1: Hallelujah. Or lying in bed, hallelujah.
2: So the Justin Bieber song is like, Hailey baby, hallelujah. Getting a coffee, hallelujah. And now people are using it for everything, to the point where I even use the song on an Instagram.
1: So did I. I stupidly did that and I feel bad.
2: And someone said to me, why did you use that song? I hate it so much.
1: Okay, here's a niche one for you. When you get a text off a scammer. Okay?
2: Oh, I... Yeah.
1: And the scammer says, hey, Dad, save my number to WhatsApp. This is my new number. And people screenshot it and put it on their story and say, I didn't know I had a kid. That needs to stop.
2: Yeah, that's been in my feed from several people.
1: That for needs to be
2: quite some time
1: gone. I didn't know I had a kid. No problem, son.
2: Yeah.
1: I don't remember who's the mother. Shut up. Here's three. When they're in the airport and they put up a question box and they say, where am I going? But then, that's why I already did that before. I hate when people do that. Where am I going? The one thing that just drives me insane is the brackets. Wrong answers only. What do you mean? What do you mean wrong answers only?
2: Because no one knows where you're going.
1: So caption this, wrong answers only. What?
2: I like a wrong answers only deliverable when, like, it's funny, but yeah. The wrong answers only when it comes to where am I going in this random airport that flies to everywhere on the earth is kind of a ridiculous question to ask in the first place.
1: Move on to fourth. Part twos on TikTok. The whole thing. I've watched movies on TikTok. You can upload like hour-long videos to TikTok. There does not need to be a part two of your dog chewing a bone. It just doesn't. You can just put it all in one video.
2: I'm a sucker for a part two. Sucker.
1: So am I. I'll go straight onto you. Yeah. I will go straight onto your profile and search the most recently watched and I will go to part two. But the most annoying thing in the world is when I'm watching episodes of Road Wars on TikTok and the part two is nowhere to be seen. Yeah. I'm like, what happened to White Volvo?
2: I get you. I understand.
1: Here's another one that does my head in. Get ready with me before I go and do something much more exciting than getting ready. So it's like, come get ready with me while I go and do a parachute jump. And it's 6 minutes of them putting on makeup and deciding what to wear. And then they don't show the parachute thing. What's the point in that?
2: Maybe they were never going to do the parachute thing.
1: Annoying. Day 17 of eating sand or whatever until Beyonce comments to tell me to stop. Do you know those kind of things? Like day...
2: So pick me.
1: Day 107 of like eating a dog food until Harry Styles comments. I'm sick of it. Stop it.
2: Yeah.
1: If I was Harry Styles, I would block you.
2: Yeah, I would never, ever, ever like give in because it would encourage other people to do stupid things also.
1: Next thing on the list. TikTok lives walking around town. Who is that for? Who is that for? Mm. What are you doing? What's going on?
2: One thing I've never been sucked into is a live. I don't like lives. I think they're weird.
1: It's just, I feel uncomfortable in it.
2: I feel like I'm in someone's real personal space.
1: Yeah, I don't like it at all. And then lastly, those videos on TikTok of people selling toilet roll as if they're the best deal in the world. Have you seen these?
2: It's the odd time, but my algorithm is more horses at the moment.
1: No, but it's like sponsored content or what is it? What is that word?
2: It's the TikTok shop, is it?
1: Yeah, kind of.
3: Commission paid.
1: Commission paid. Yeah. Thank you. That's exactly the term. Commission paid. And it's these people having bought, I swear to you, about 107 rolls of toilet paper. And they're like, this is the best deal ever. Go to this place. I'm like, have you not lost it?
2: Yeah.
1: Something's gone wrong if you're flogging toilet paper.
3: You buy the toilet paper off them.
1: In bulk.
3: And they get a cut of the money that...
1: That needs to stop.
3: It is. It's TikTok shop.
2: That. Yeah, yeah, yeah. It is.
1: That needs to stop.
2: Yeah.
4: Turn it up like... It's the best of Emma, Dave and Fiona on Spin.

0: Oh, ar an mór an sin as Warren an Hitch. The moment on the earth been much new. August, er hula tu were unshocked and er fully charged with Emma Dave agus Fiona. Fi Dave a kind fwein Florence Road. August, Dirce Grev, girl band E. August, should I call her a letter on clore? And will Dave sexist?
1: So we find out now, in court, court is in session, is David Hammond sexist? I decided to bring on the wokest person I know.
2: Sorry, I'm dying to know who this is. The wokest person you know.
1: The wokest person I know is on the phone right now. Good morning, Fiona Frawley.
3: Hey!
4: Hey! Good morning.
0: Fiona, guys.
1: How is everything? How's the baby? How's Dwayner's? All good?
4: I was just going to say, unfortunately, now that I am the mother of a son, a boy mom, I'm no longer woke.
1: Oh, no.
4: I think these girls have had it too easy. I want my young lad to have the best chance. He's missing out on opportunities now because of woke. And I just want to say enough from the women. They've had enough to say over the last few years, and we're done with that. My lad's going to get everything he wants. I'm an 8-week-old.
1: Oh, I miss you so much. If you don't know, Fiona Frawley, you may remember she once or twice presented this show. Before she then got married and then also, you know, had a kid and all that kind of stuff.
4: And then I said, you know what? Not for me. Radio, not for me.
1: Fiona, you will be back in September. But before that, we need to find out, because court is in session, is David Hammond sexist? You heard my plea there about Florence Road, so I decided to bring on the wokest person I know. What do you think? What are your thoughts? Is it okay to call Florence Road a girl band? Or, because I wouldn't call Kingfisher Ramble a boy band, is it not okay? Even though I would call December 10, BTS and One Direction a boy band. What do you think?
4: Yeah.
1: What are your thoughts?
4: I agreed with what you said about, One Direction and December 10, because they are marketed as such.
1: Yes.
4: Like, they're like, we are a boy band, that's our vibe. I checked Florence Road's Instagram bio and they didn't say we're a girl band.
1: Okay.
4: But also, I don't think we need to be afraid of saying the gender.
1: I'm terrified. It's like,
4: but you know when someone does not want to say someone's black and they're like, they're this guy and I know them and they're great and they're tall.
1: But
4: and
1: it's okay.
4: Like, you can describe them.
1: Yes.
4: And I think maybe you can say, instead of girl band, you can say they are slay girlies from Bray and they are really slaying the industry right now, mama. And they are yacht queening their way to the top and they are stunning on their guitars.
1: Okay.
4: If you have time.
1: Brilliant.
4: I know, like, you're up against it on radio.
1: We're on spin, so it's quite a fast moving piece of equipment or whatever.
4: You've got to make it work. You've got to make it work if you want to be woke.
2: Guys,
4: unfortunately.
2: A message in here, Fee and Dave. This is from Dan. I think it's kind of an interesting point. He said, in his opinion, boy band or girl band, if they're all singers, like you said, One Direction, Girls Aloud, Little Mix, whatever, right?
4: Oh,
2: but
4: yeah.
2: If some are playing instruments, not a boy band or a girl band.
1: Okay.
2: In his opinion.
0: Yeah, Callum.
5: That's really interesting for me because a band is instruments.
1: Yeah, fair.
2: Yeah.
5: So,
4: I guess.
2: In my head, it would be a girl group if it's Little
4: girl
2: Mix.
4: Groups.
2: And a girl band if it's Florence
1: Road.
2: So,
1: person who texted in originally said they're not bewitched.
4: I was just about to say, they're not dressed in double denim and saying they'll fight your dad. Like, that's what constitutes
1: some people
4: a
1: say
4: girl band
1: that.
4: For me. Maybe they are. I don't know. Florence, get on the phone. Will you fight my dad? And that's how we'll decide if you're a girl band or not.
1: Oh, I love it. Fiona, this has been incredibly unhelpful and thank you so much. Come here. You have a new podcast that launches today.
4: I do.
1: What is it called?
2: Speaking of woke, what you did.
4: I know, I've welcomed men to enjoy a conversation. But don't. Okay, so the podcast is called Men Welcome. And it's where, guys, you know him. It's where I talk to my husband about womanly things. No one remembers that because no one remembers who I am and no one cares if I live or die. But I used to be on the show and I used to talk about my husband, Wayne. And you listening all planned my wedding.
1: Yes.
4: So anyway, it's where I talk to him about womanly fun stuff. This week it's Desperate Housewives. We've both been watching. Yes. And we weigh in and we have a bit of fun. So have a listen if you want.
1: Amazing.
4: We're absolutely called, no worries if not.
1: It's called Men Welcome and we can get it wherever
4: Men Welcome.
1: We get our podcasts.
4: You can. It's crazy like that.
1: Amazing.
4: And guys!
1: Is it on the Go Loud player, I presume, Fiona, yeah?
4: That's the first place you'll get it. No, they actually turned it down, which is something that we
1: can talk about. The only person in the world who couldn't get a Go Loud podcast.
4: They said, Fiona Ferroli, never heard of her. Won't be having her on.
2: First episode just out today. I thought you were meant to be enjoying your maternity leave, eh?
4: I know, we're doing that now.
1: Back to work.
2: Come back then, will you?
1: Fiona, see you in September.
4: Love you, guys.
1: Love you, bye. Let's go.
3: Now let's go. Miss Emma, Dave and Fiona this week.
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0: 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Tanis Mochald and Scott Aaron Valloch are spin le John Luke ik shanna my goopla nomade. Funlin.
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0: Éan allan an sin as EVB ar spin mu nu. 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
1: Why? It's not even the age thing, I think. It's just... I don't care about turning 31. Like, it's fine. I know that sounds like it's not fine, but I genuinely don't mind it. It's just more like the fuss. I don't like the fuss.
2: I know. We did make quite the big fuss last year, didn't we?
1: Yeah.
2: Had a jump zone and we had like an adult kids party. So I'd say you're still exhausted from all that fussing. But I just want to address something because we talked on the show a couple of weeks ago. I have a little nephew. His name is Will and he was 3 the other day. And when I was on the Smiths website, so much fun getting a chance to hang out over there as a childless woman. You're like, oh my God, that's so cool. That's so cool. I was thinking to myself, there's so many cool sensory toys that I think David Hammond would also love. So I'd said, lol, on the show, what could I get for Dave that I could also get for a 3-year-old?
1: Love
2: so I've done
1: this.
2: That. It arrived yesterday. I think this is a bit of cracking. I think we should keep it in the studio for when you get a bit fit.
1: I already have some, yeah, to the right of me, yeah.
2: This is the hand speed challenge.
1: Oh my God, I got this for Christmas. I love this thing. Sorry, but now I can do 2 at the same time.
2: Forget everything, babe.
1: No, I'm really sorry. I shouldn't have said I already had it. I didn't mean to.
2: Play a song. I don't care anymore. Play a song. Play a song, Callum.
1: Oh, you got me batteries. Thank you.
2: I even got him the bloody batteries.
1: I really hope you just threw it at me. I really, really hope you use the company card for this.
2: No,
1: thank you so much.
2: You got one for Christmas. Who got you one for Christmas?
1: I got one for myself.
2: Do you play it all the time?
1: No, I played it for about 10 minutes.
2: And then you got over it. You don't even care.
1: But this one looks much better.
2: Yeah, whatever. Well, luckily I got you another present.
1: Okay.
2: So,
1: is it the batteries?
2: No, it's not. It's actually in reception. Callum, could you get the present for Dave, please?
1: It's in reception up by Zoe on 5th floor.
2: Yeah, it's coming in there now. It's too big to fit into the...
1: I hope it's a PlayStation. Please be a PlayStation.
2: It is Claire Byrne, everybody!
1: Oh my God!
2: Happy birthday!
1: Oh my God! How are you?
2: I'm great.
1: What a bizarre time. Thank you.
2: What
1: a bizarre time to meet. Oh,
3: I'm
1: my
3: so
1: God.
3: Happy to meet you because when I was joining, you did that piece where you said, you know, you were...
1: Yeah,
3: like,
1: that really embarrassing part where I basically said I loved you so much. Yeah.
3: We were going to be friends.
1: Yeah.
3: I'm going to have one friend in the building. This is going to be great.
2: So, Claire, you actually heard that at the time.
3: Yeah, of course I did.
2: We actually got the audio just to remind ourselves of how excited Dave was when we learned that Claire was joining us.
1: I am beside myself.
2: Oh, yeah?
1: I am over the moon.
2: Mm.
1: We're getting a new colleague. We work in the same building as News Talk coming next year.
2: I love it.
1: Is Claire Byrne. Oh my God, I am literally shaking. This is bizarre.
2: So Claire has been in the building for many months now, but you've been too shy to go and say
1: hello. We haven't met. It's lovely to meet you. I went down to the 3rd floor once. I don't know what for. It was only like 2 weeks ago.
2: Yeah.
1: And I was just like, I'm going to run down. I wonder will I see Claire. I'll let you know. And then I came back up all sad. I was like, I didn't see Claire.
2: Do you know what?
1: You're an awful busy person, so that's fair enough that I didn't
3: but
1: see you.
3: But listen, we'll have coffee now.
1: Yeah,
3: Met. Will I give you my present that I brought you? Here's your birthday present. There you go.
2: Claire Byrne gave you a birthday present.
3: Terrible.
2: David, open it up there. It's a frame, I think.
1: It's a frame.
2: Tell everyone listening
3: like
2: what it is. Please tell.
1: Oh my God! It's a framed photo signed by Claire Byrne. It said, "To Dave from your biggest fan, Claire Byrne."
2: Oh my God!
3: This is my Alan Partridge moment, everybody.
2: Claire, you have made him the happiest.
1: This is the best day of my life. Claire, I'm so sorry. This is, I know, probably really bizarre. How are you? How is the show? Are you happy to be here?
3: Everything is going really well, Dave.
1: It's sounding
3: now that
1: really
3: I've
1: good.
3: Met my new best
1: Thank
3: friend.
1: You.
3: Now I've got a birthday party
2: Claire,
3: to go
2: I
3: to.
2: I do need to just quickly ask, did you by any chance hear at the time when he was saying, I would just love to go out for dinner with her? And
1: we don't have to do that.
3: We're going to do it. We're now best friends.
1: Maybe we can play the hand speed challenge that Emma got me for my birthday.
3: Oh, I did that actually. I played that in the shop. I was terrible
1: at it. It's so tough, isn't
3: really
1: it?
3: Really hard.
1: Oh my God. This is the most bizarre
3: can I stay here now?
1: Yeah, honestly,
3: stay here for the next while.
1: What have you got coming up on your show?
3: Well,
1: it doesn't matter. I'm still going to listen.
3: I don't care now. I'm having so much more fun here.
1: This is the most amazing day ever. Thank you very
2: really
1: much for
2: bad,
1: coming in.
2: Because obviously this was a surprise, Claire, and I was like, the urge last night to text Dave being like,
1: don't wear
2: maybe just don't wear your tracksuit tomorrow. Maybe do your hair tomorrow. My and then God. I was like, no, anything I say is going to drive into a spiral of wondering what I'm talking about. So I didn't. But I was like, Callum, I feel terrible. I can't tell him to wear something else tomorrow.
3: So what are you doing for your birthday?
1: I'm going to go over to my girlfriend's and just chill out. And then she's bringing me kind of all around town for the weekend. She's just going to like, she's booked dinner and things like that.
3: Can I come?
1: Please, yeah. Would you still come if I told you it's probably going to be the Viking splash?
3: Yeah. No problem.
1: Imagine someone in the street. I think Claire Byrne just screamed at me with a Viking hat on.
2: Claire Byrne, thank you so much.
3: Happy birthday,
1: thank
3: Dave.
1: Thank you.
4: Let's go. Love Emma, Dave and Fiona. You'll love this.
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1: Simple Things, Le Boston, Anshinner Spin, Majin New. Agus, Tá Niall Horan an Bhealach, ach ar dtús fully charged. Fi Dave as fully charged. I kind of went breakfast, agus.
2: Dave, a message came in from someone a few minutes ago saying, how is Dave not dead?
3: Honestly, that's such a fair question because it makes no sense.
2: Do you know what I've enjoyed? For those who, like, Dave obviously has a very limited palate and it's saying no to a lot of these amazing breakfast options. I hope it's inspiring other people who are like, do you know what? That's a great shout. I might do that for my own breakfast.
3: Yeah, yeah, same. Yeah, yeah. So we're just trying to find one food that I'll actually enjoy and maybe I'm just doing it right now. I don't know.
2: Yeah. Well, Jonathan was in touch with the show yesterday and you just knew that this guy kind of works in the industry or, you know, is a dietitian. Just he kind of knew his stuff.
3: Yes.
2: So we said we'd give him a ring this morning and just try and sort Dave out for once and for all. He's there. Hello, Jonathan.
3: Jonathan, tell us a little bit about yourself. What do you do? What is your vibe?
4: I am an online fitness coach.
3: An online fitness coach. Okay.
4: Yeah.
3: So obviously you work with fitness, but also I'd imagine dietary stuff as well.
4: Yeah, so it's meal plans, training programs. It's everything that's associated with helping people achieve results.
2: Okay, so you were listening obviously in on this conversation yesterday, Dave, with his breakfast things, but also realizing that he's like really giving the gym a good lash at the moment. So you must be, as someone who works in this industry, screaming at the radio, going, "No, man, you need to be eating more than what you're eating. There's certain things you really need to be getting into your diet." Okay.
3: Yeah.
4: Well, look, even getting started is a massive big win for him, you know, and it's just getting crystal clear on the goal.
3: Just, I know you did say, you said something about this in your voice, and I was like, okay, that's interesting, because you asked me basically, Jonathan, if I wanted to bulk or if I wanted to lose weight or if I wanted to get muscle, basically.
2: So do you know the answer to that yourself?
3: The answer to that is, I don't know. I just want to look all right. That's all. It doesn't have to work, Jonathan. I just wanted to look aesthetically okay.
4: Yeah. So the first thing what I'd be doing is, okay, obviously, it'd be, to a male, you want to be eating around 2 grams to 1.8 grams of protein.
3: Okay.
4: Per kg of current body weight.
3: Okay.
4: So you'll be quite lean naturally, Dave. So do you use my fitness pal or anything like that to track your food?
3: Yes, yeah. And I'm hitting about 140 grams of protein a day.
4: Brilliant. Right, so that's a great start. So then with regards to like your structure and your meals, try structure them for every 3 hours and make sure there's protein in each meal.
3: In everything, okay.
2: Every 3 hours, that's a lot, isn't it?
4: Well, it'd be smaller meals. So like right. What all you do with clients is, because that helps alleviate cravings, because you'll find that it'll come, Dave, you're up early in the morning, you're on the radio, you're probably craving that sugar craving creeping in at a bit of fatigue.
3: Definitely. So no, you're grand. So you're thinking smaller meals more frequently.
4: Smaller meals more frequently, definitely.
3: Okay, so right, let's do breakfast, because this is the one thing, because I feel like I'm going home for lunch and I'm having some fish and I'm having some veg and I'm having some carbs and I'm happy with that.
2: I have that locked off pretty well, I think, don't you?
3: I'll go to the gym, I'll then have a protein shake, then later for dinner I'll do I'll do steak or I'll do chicken or things like that. But breakfast seems to be the thing that's really getting to me, because I haven't eaten breakfast ever, like in my entire life. My dad used to give me a slice of toast every single day and I'd never eat it. So this is where I get, because I'm quite a picky eater when it comes to breakfast. I don't like yogurt, I don't like fruit, I don't really like any of that kind of stuff. And that seems to be the main tip that people give me, is eat yogurt or eat fruit. What do you think, Jonathan?
4: So for yourself, what I'd be recommending is finding something that's easy and something that you can stick to. Like if it is like a slice of toast just to kickstart you in the morning, that's okay. And then 2 or 3 hours later, you're going to have something that's hitting your protein target. It's all based on calories in, calories out.
3: Okay, so what do you think about having a slice of toast and then maybe throughout the show having a few nuts? Not peanuts, not salted peanuts, but maybe a few walnuts or
2: cashews.
4: A few almonds or something. 100%. Like, it's not about being perfect, because sometimes we beat ourselves up and saying being perfect, but it's all based on calories in, calories out, and then measuring the metrics to know that you're moving forward.
3: Amazing. But Jonathan, the only thing I wanted to know was if I was absolutely doing myself a real disservice by by eating like bread or whatever for breakfast. But I suppose you're just saying, as long as I've something in my stomach, it's all right.
4: It's all right, 100%.
3: It's better than not having anything in your stomach, is basically
4: It's better
3: saying.
4: Than not having anything. And be aiming to drink around 4 litres of water a day, 3 to 4 litres of water a day.
3: Yeah, that's the one thing that really gets me.
2: Yeah, water, we fly through water on the show. You drink a lot of water on the show. How much is that bottle worth,
3: water-wise? I don't know, probably like 500 millilitres or something like
2: what
3: that.
2: What would you say, Callum?
5: Just over
2: 500. Okay, yes, you need to just up the ante on that a little bit.
3: So have 4 of them a day, great. great. Yeah. Jonathan, this has been incredibly helpful.
0: Sorry. 4 of those a day is only 2 litres.
3: Yeah.
0: Jonathan, oh God, he's saying 4 litres.
3: Mm. Oh my God, yeah. This is nuts. That's a lot of water. That's the one thing, because I pee already so much. Yeah. Now I'm going to be peeing even more.
2: Look, calories in, calories out, pee in, pee out.
3: Jonathan, keep it moving, guys. Thank you so much for all your help.
4: Yeah. No problem, guys.
2: Where can we find you online, Jonathan, if people listening want to... You sound like a very motivational
4: Jonathan Maloney
2: person.
4: Coaching on Instagram.
3: Jonathan Maloney coaching
2: on Instagram. Follow Jonathan, yeah. Check him out. And yeah, it sounds like you definitely motivate. It must be a very rewarding job, is it, Jonathan?
4: It is, I love it, yeah. It's fantastic.
2: And I'd say
4: seeing
2: very frustrating
4: sort of, yeah.
2: When people start bailing on you.
4: Yeah. That's the hard part, keeping people motivated.
2: Yes, yeah, yeah.
3: Jonathan, thank you so much, man. I really appreciate
4: it. Thanks, guys.
2: Thanks, Jonathan.
4: Happy birthday. Hope you have a great day.
3: Jonathan.
4: And I'll see you soon, guys.
3: Appreciate
4: Take care.
3: Good luck. See you soon. Bye-bye. Bye-bye.
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0: Sinné homegrown Irish mu sin nu agus lumsa Je Spencer lása. Tá mé ag fanach an sut le hit 30 na hair next Tá mé ar bit mar beag míid ag choirh si is tríd na trucha Aaron is mó an seacht an seo sa tír so fan lin le spin
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1: Spin. Here's what you need to know.
17: I'm Leah, here's what's happening. The government is sending a plane to Tenerife this morning to bring home the two Irish people on the Hantavirus cruise ship. But when they arrive home, they will be brought to a HSE facility where they will need to quarantine. Patricia Stevenson, Social Democrat Senator and spokesperson on Foreign Affairs, says support for the two Irish people is needed.
18: It's been an incredibly traumatic experience being on the ship, experiencing that virus. I'm sure they were incredibly worried that they'll need support in that. It's important that we see appropriate preparation precautions being taken.
17: A few fuel income support scheme for farmers and farm contractors needs to go out to them as quickly as possible. The Irish Farmers Association is making that call. It's after the Agricultural Minister announced over 1,270 applications have been made to the scheme in its first 2 days. It will give a direct support to farmed contractors, and Martin Hayden says it's straightforward to apply.
5: It does go some way to addressing the cost of fuel for farmers and contractors over those 5 months, and that's one part of the package.
17: The government is pushing ahead with the plans to get rid of the passenger cap at Dublin Airport. The Transport Minister says draft legislation is now at a final stage and will go to Cabinet in the coming weeks. Editor at Travel Extra Owen Corrie says the government needs to speed up the process.
8: The winter will already be lost, but the real problem arises when the Americans in particular bring in their own set of retaliatory measures, which they're threatening to do.
17: The Russian president believes the war in Ukraine is coming to an end. Vladimir Putin has not gone into detail as to why he thinks that. Putin was praising his forces during a parade in Moscow yesterday.
15: The great feat of the victorious generation inspires the soldiers carrying out special military operations today. They are confronting an aggressive force armed and supported by the entire NATO bloc.
17: And Greg Davies is following in the footsteps of Graham Norton, Lenny Henry and Michael Parkinson later by hosting the TV BAFTAs. The 57-year-old comedian says his opening monologue is unlikely to cause controversy.
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17: Man City moved 2 points off leaders Arsenal in the Premier League. That's thanks to a 3-0 win over Brentford last night. The Gunners can get a 5-point gap with a win over West Ham at 4:30. Before that, Nottingham Forest are at home to Newcastle at 2, as is the game between Burnley and Aston Villa, while Crystal Palace play Everton. The Women's FA Cup finalists will be chosen today. Liverpool come up against Brighton in the first semi-final at 12:15. Then Chelsea and Man City face off in the second semi-final from 3:30. In the GAA, Cork and Kerry renew their rivalry in the Munster Football Championship this afternoon. The neighbours face off in the final from 1:45. The Connacht Football Champion will also be decided today. Galway are looking for their 5th title in a row. Standing in their way is Roscommon at 4:15. There are 5 games down for decision in the Tailteann Cup this afternoon. Tipperary make the trip to Sligo at 12:45. It's a 1:30 start for the game between Carlow and Antrim. 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
21: How's it going? It's Shannon here. First up, Billie Eilish was on Good Hang with Amy Poehler and admitted she was keeping her Tourette tics in check the whole time.
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21: Yep.
22: And as soon as I leave the room, I have to let them all out with whatever, you know. I am really doing it this whole time, as fun as I'm having, much fun as I'm having, I'm doing everything I can to suppress every single tic that's visible. And some people don't even have the privilege of getting to suppress them.
21: Moving along, as much as we love Belly and Conrad behind the scenes content from the Summer I Turned Pretty shoe, the official film account has asked for privacy. Yep, in a new post they wrote, the Summer I Turned Pretty is asking fans to stop visiting film locations and not to share shoot locations. This comes as images and videos of the cast filming has gone viral online, fueling even more excitement around the film, but also raising concerns around set safety. And finally, a clip has gone viral of Rihanna and ASAP Rocky having words at the end of the Met Gala, which appeared to look like an emotional talk. Now, nothing is confirmed, but he did go to the after party and she wasn't with him. For more of the hottest trending stories, as Finch your social feeds.
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3: Dave, loves to death, Spencer. Lots of cool stuff too. Well, big much, a cover of Shay's treat. Truck Aaron is Mo. Satirisha, August Tommy, or beat Marta Kupla Aaron. More Aaron Valak, like, or ever a truck is Bralam and Aaron. I'll hear news. Shay on top, Kuig on Shockton Chakacha.
0: Shaid Nakuig tracks is Mo on Shockton Chakacha. Kuig.
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3: Harry Styles, La American Girls. Well, Anish Tommy'd a tussu or Ivra Trucca, August Toshid Kahil Taklakela. Lady Gaga, August Dochi, Leshanero Nastaniaku, Runray, or Hit 30 in the Heron.

0: 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Sunny Fader agus Crystal Lachéla agus Shin My Loving. Ag Ivra Fihe Hooked on Shachtan Shu ar Hit 30 na Hérna. 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
0: Beitra Gameg, another ag Ivra Hain. Le talk to you.
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0: 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Well, Lanami de Reiganish, Leshon Aaron is Danny as Olivia Rodrigo, August Tommy, and Raw, Leshon Aaron. And Kate's single as an album, New Icky, You Seem Pretty Sad for a Girl in Love. Shae, drop dead, Nish. I give her a fish shock to hit 30 in the hair and on shocked and shook.
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0: Sinead Noah Khan, a giver of Fihain or hit 30 in the hair and on Shocked and Shut, led the Great Divide. The Sinead on track Tejil as an album new again. Kirsche Malka an album Kupla Shocked and Ohin, Tommy and Raw, Lishan album Kaig Mayra. Og Suicide Netflix, Taklar new again, fresh in August. Tasha Gahiltak. Inish Lanami the Rag, Mer, Tommy's a curve she is air Ibrahim on Shocked and Shut. Og Shuid na Humhori.
1: Kayaveg born the Gortaka on Shocked and Shut. Shuid na Humhori.
0: Come on, Alex Horn, Ibrahim the Fever Dream on Shocked and Shut.
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0: I love it, I love it, I love it. Harry Styles, let on air on Kulalchuk, American Girls, Beijing make Shayig, Brahane on Shakhtan Show, Mary, Kaik May Rots, Bralam on air on Chin. Well, to Isguin, knock make Florence Road, Igivrahane, let on air on Hanging Out to Dry, and air on Estania Coup. Mertashi Dek Shenamanish, Igivrahane, or hit 30. 20.

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15: 19.

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Inish nís mo kiol dousa mar lanamé de raig inish leis an Aaron just the way you are dúsaid siad a sampla as Aaron as fifth lino hin kiafam. Yeah, shot iad milky agus malgrab le chéile ag ivris shock day ar hit 30 in the hair. 17.

0: Dro, Ibra, Hayes. 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
1: Look, I'm not going to tell you I found the one in a week. 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And that's dating, isn't it? 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Go dating doesn't promise magic. 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And you can't ask for more than that, can you? 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
0: Here's what you need to know.
3: I'm Leah, here's what's happening. Two Irish people are being evacuated from the cruise ship at the centre of the hantavirus outbreak. The government is sending a plane to Tenerife to bring the two Irish citizens home. However, they will have to quarantine when they get here at a HSE facility. The Social Democrats Foreign Affairs spokesperson, Senator Patricia Stevenson, says it's reassuring to hear precautionary measures are being taken.
4: It's such a traumatic experience. I'm sure their families have been incredibly worried. When you hear reports of people being sort of stuck in that kind of condition with that happening, I can't imagine the sleepless nights they must have had.
3: The government is pushing ahead with plans to get rid of the controversial passenger cap at Dublin Airport. The Transport Minister says draft legislation will go to Cabinet in the coming weeks, but a number of American airlines are calling for Irish flights to be suspended if the cap isn't lifted this summer. Editor at Travel Extra, Owen Curry, says the government needs to hurry up with the process.
5: Retaliatory measures, which they're threatening to do against Ireland because they see this as an anti-competitive measure, which is in breach of the bilateral between the Ireland and the United States.
3: The government is being warned it may have to do more to help farmers and farm contractors if the fuel crisis continues. The Irish Farmers Association has described the fuel income support scheme as a significant package. IFA President Francie Gorman explains how it will work.
6: It does give farmers and contractors 20 cent a litre on based on 5 months usage under 2025 figures, and the money needs to be got out to them as quickly as possible.
3: People of all ages and abilities will take to their bikes in the city today. Pedal Power is a free event organised for National Bike Week and Climate Action Week. It will see cyclists set off from Parliament Street at noon and finish up at Eamon Cant Park in Crumlin. Eilish Lally from Dublin City Council says all members of the family are welcome.
7: And again, it's fully safe, family friendly, children and anyone of all age is welcome to join us.
3: And Irish people in New York City have one less reason to feel homesick. Penny's has just opened a new shop in the Big Apple. It's just across from Penn Station in Manhattan.
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3: Man City moved 2 points off leaders Arsenal in the Premier League. That's thanks to a 3-0 win over Brentford last night. The Gunners can get a 5-point gap with a win over West Ham at 4:30. Before that, Nottingham Forest are at home to Newcastle at 2, as is the game between Burnley and Aston Villa, while Crystal Palace play Everton. The Women's FA Cup finalists will be chosen today. Liverpool come up against Brighton in the first semi-final at 12:15. Then Chelsea and Man City face off in the second semi-final from 3:30. In the GAA, Cork and Kerry renew their rivalry in the Munster Football Championship this afternoon. The neighbours face off in the final from 1:45. The Connacht Football Champion will also be decided today. Galway are looking for their fifth title in a row. Standing in their way is Roscommon at 4:15. There are 5 games down for decision in the Tailteann Cup this afternoon. Tipperary make the trip to Sligo at 12:45. It's a 1:30 start for the game between Carlow and Antrim. Download the Go Loud app now, your new home for Off the Ball.
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9: Hey, it's Shannon here. First up, Hocus Pocus 3 is officially in development.
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9: Yep, Bette Midler, Sarah Jessica Parker and Katie Najimy are set to reprise their roles as the iconic Sanderson sisters. Now, there are no details on the plot just yet, but a theatrical release is in talks, which would be very exciting. And all I can say is if they don't bring back Max and Danny Dennison, they've missed an opportunity again. Moving along, Instagram removed millions of followers from celebrity accounts after going on a bot purge. BTS lost 600k, Justin Bieber Bieber lost 5 million, Ariana Grande is 6 million, and Taylor Swift 7 million. Holy moly. And finally, Billie Eilish and her boyfriend Nae Wolf made their red carpet debut together at the premiere of her Hit Me Hard and Soft concert film. And for more of the hottest trending stories, add Spin to your social feeds.
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12: Baby, let's go back, back, back, go back. Egg Boga Idrone, a Haron Ismo on South and Shaw. 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
0: Another ag Ivera Hay on Tioctan Sio le talk to you Choosing Texas, I can tell. It's Ella Langley in it. Choosing Texas. Team Impala, Patrick McShee, give Rahane, Le Dracula. Well, Nish Tommy, Dig Ivra Cardig, August Shutty, Taylor Swift, on Manal is Farlum. The Shanaron, Elizabeth Taylor, also an album, The Life of a Showgirl, Nish. Shut A, or Hit 30 in the Heron.
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0: Oh, Tommy, it's a top down is shocks Aaron Moore. I'll see you in McFigure. Let's share the house. I give her knee on Shutter Hit 30 in the hair. Let's Jess Spencer, Steve. Tommy, it's a core of Sheas or Nyoig or Ivrahane. I'll on Aaron, it's Mo Satir Show. Ach, Inish. Shut you in the homohori on Shockton Show.
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0: In Le Fever Dream on Shockton Show. Baby, Bella Kay, I love it, I love it, I love it. August be Harry Styles egg Ivrahain on Shockton Shukacha. So Beidra go make Shea Rasher Ivrahain on Shockton Shukla American Girls. Well, far Aaron O'Connish, Shea Ivra hooked. Shea Dermot Kennedy, Le Turnstile.
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0: BB Rexha agus Faithless Lekeila le New Religion. Le Ewan McVicker shared a house. Eight. Dermot Kennedy, Le Turnstile. BTS, like Ivra Shocked, Le Swim. Another August 54 Ultra Le Kayla, Le Sean Aaron Moore, talk to you.
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0: It's Brala McCona on Aaron as Bella Kay. I love it, I love it, I love it. August V-Shake, I give her a dough on Shocked and Shot Your Hit 30. August Anish, Tommy, or B-Shmer Shot Him. Bar, it's Sparlum, I give her a hain on Shocked and Shot Your Hit 30 in the hern. On some album new again, Kiss All the Time, Disco Occasionally. Shot a single a dough as Harry Styles, awesome album. I give her a hain, Shot American Girls, or Hit 30 in the hern. Slan.
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11: I'm Leah. Here's what's happening. Two Irish people being evacuated from the hantavirus cruise ship will have to quarantine in a HSE facility when they arrive here. The government is sending a plane to Tenerife to bring the two Irish home. Dr. Maria Van Kerkhove from the World Health Organization explains the evacuation process.
12: Small boats that will take some of the passengers, and it will be done in a very choreographed, coordinated way, in a very protected way, bring those passengers to shore.
11: All those on board the cruise ship have been tested for the hantavirus. Nearly 4,400 surgeries for children were cancelled over the last 3 years. That's according to new data from Children's Health Ireland. Spin's Ella Anderson has more.
13: Over the last 3 years, the CHI figures show 700 of these procedures were called off due to ward beds not being available.
11: What else did they find?
13: The biggest reason for cancellation, with around 1,100 cases, was where the patient was deemed not medically fit enough to go through with the operation.
11: Thanks, Ella. More than 2 in 5 people who died in fires between 2014 and 2021 had alcohol in their system. That's according to a recent study from the Health Research Board. They found that almost 12% had a blood alcohol level 5 times the legal drink driving limit, while men accounted for almost 7 out of 10 alcohol-related fire deaths. Anne Doyle, research officer with the board, says alcohol use combined with other factors increases the risk of dying in a fire.
14: There was a lack of fire safety equipment, such as alarms or fire extinguishers. The individual may have mobility issues, they might be living on their own. Mental health problems were a key factor as well.
11: And Graham Norton and Philippa Dunn are among the Irish nominated for awards at tonight's TV BAFTAs. The presenter and comedian is nominated in the entertainment category for her show The Graham Norton Show, while Philippa is nominated in the actress in a comedy category for her role in Amandaland. Dublin director Dermot Goggins is also in the running for an award in the drama series category. Greg Davies is set to host the ceremony, which will be broadcasted on BBC One tonight at 7.
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11: Arsenal will look to restore their 5-point gap at the top of the Premier League this afternoon. The Gunners take on West Ham. That gets underway from 4:30. Before that, Nottingham Forest can ensure their safety if results go their way. A win over Newcastle could see them put enough distance between them and the relegation zone. Kick-off at the City Ground is at 2:00. At the same time, Crystal Palace take on Everton while Burnley welcome Aston Villa. In the GAA, the Provincial Football Championship final takes centre stage today. Cork will look to dethrone Kerry in Munster from 1:45, while in Connacht, Galway are looking to make it 5 in a row. They face Roscommon from 4:15. There's also Leinster Hurling Championship action. Kilkenny will look to keep themselves in the running for a place in this year's final. They take on Offaly from 3. Galway stay unbeaten at the top of the round robin after yesterday's win over Kildare, while Dublin are just behind following their win over Wexford. Download the Go Loud app now, your new home for Off the Ball.
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5: How's it going? It's Shannon here. First up, Blake Lively and Justin Baldoni's legal team have reportedly racked up mad money during their lengthy legal battle for It Ends With Us. The pair are said to have spent around 60 million combined, suing and counter-suing each other, despite no payouts being awarded to Blake in the final settlement. Elsewhere, the highly anticipated Legally Blonde prequel trailer for Elle has dropped.
6: We have something important we want to talk to you about.
8: It's about your dad.
9: I've had to look for other work. I found a place.
8: What's it called?
9: Seattle's Elite.
8: Because the other doctor's from Seattle?
9: Because the practice is in Seattle.
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18: No, we're moving to Seattle.
8: How long will that be?
9: A couple of years.
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5: I'm actually buzzing. The series drops to Prime Video on the 1st of July, so set your alarms. And finally, Kim Kardashian is reportedly taking a break from taking the California bar exam after last year's failed attempt. Insiders claim Kim skipped the February exam and has no plans to try again in July. For more of the hottest trending stories, add Spin to your social feeds.
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20: And I'm feeling good.
21: Well, well, well. Are you well? That is the question for the day that's in it, because I certainly am. Matthew Matthews checking in from Wellfest. It's day two, baby. Our very own Marty Guilfoyle's back on the main stage. And once again, across Spin socials, Jamie and Faye are getting all that action from Wellfest, celebrating their 10th anniversary. And speaking of 10s, 10 spin-its in a row. Let's kick it off with Kygo.

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0: 10 spinets in a row. Selena, calm down. I don't think I can calm down, to be honest, because you'll never guess who's walked by us. Joe Wicks and his wife, Rosie, they're here at Wellfest. How are they getting on?
1: We can hear the music's going away, which is amazing. The atmosphere's building. I'm here with my wife, Rosie. It's our first time ever doing a workout live on stage.
2: Is it?
3: 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It's my first
2: time. Okay.
0: You can check it for yourself over on Spin Socials. How about this guy, number one album in Ireland, Noah Kahan, The Great Divide.

0: Dermot Kennedy, funeral, song 10 of 10's Minutes in a Row. And speaking of 10's, we're live from Wellfest at Royal Hospital Kilmainham, celebrating their 10th birthday. Bit cloudy at the moment, but we are hoping that that sun powers through. Bit nippy, but hey, perfect day for a workout. Gives the motivation.
1: This is Spin's
0: Cash Machine. 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We're doing it again this Friday. 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
2: And I'm feeling good.
0: That's right, at Wellfest at Royal Hospital Kilmainham, the clouds are covering us. Hopefully the sun comes out. Our very own Marty Guilfoyle is back on the main stage again, and he's here with me as we speak. What's the crack, Marty?
3: Hello, what a day. I know the clouds are a little bit covering right now, but the energy is still good. People are out doing their classes, having a great day. And of course, we're here. The Spin tent, looking great, Matthew, so it is. So if you're coming down, you're listening to us right now, look out for us.
0: And Marty, how's that? You've been hosting on the stage all weekend long. How's it been?
3: It's been so good. Some of the acts that I have been fangirling over, I finally got to meet, and they're so nice. Joe Wicks was on this morning, and him and his wife Rosie, they were so good, and the crowd absolutely loved them. We'd made Madden on earlier on as well with her Queenstown Quit. She absolutely smashed it as well, and there's so much more planned for today, but the energy is really, really good. Yeah,
0: loads going on. Keep an eye on Spin socials for all the action. Celebrating 10 years of Wellfest, and of course, 10 Spinits in a row, we go again with this guy, Somber Potential, alongside a track that was originally produced by AI, and then it was re-recorded. Stay there.
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19: Here's what you need to know.
20: I'm Leah, here's what's happening. The first group of passengers has left a virus-hit cruise ship that's now docked in Tenerife. All those on board the MV Hondius have been tested for hantavirus. The government is arranging for the two Irish citizens on board to be flown home, where they'll be assessed by the HSC and enter a period of isolation. Spain's Health Minister, Monica Garcia, says all charter flights waiting to go back home will set off by tomorrow.
21: This operation is an unprecedented operation. I want to thanks to the WHO, to the ECDC, to all the administrations. This operation requires the cooperation of 23 countries.
20: The number of surgery cancellations for children has dropped significantly over the years. That's according to new data from Children's Health Ireland. Spin's Ella has the details.
22: Over the last 3 years, the CHI figures show 700 of these procedures were called off due to ward beds not being available. All parents and children refused to go ahead with the operation at least 31 times.
20: Labour will be looking for legal advice after its Galway West by-election candidate was not invited to an RTE debate. Labour councillor Helen Ogbu was not included in the debate as the party had not secured enough first preference votes in Galway West in the last general election. Labour leader Ivana Batchik says they are exploring all of their options.
23: We are very disappointed that councillor Helen Ogbu is being denied airtime. She is the only left-wing candidate in Galway who is already an elected representative.
20: People of all ages and abilities have taken to their bikes in the city today. Pedal Power, a free event, saw cyclists set off from Parliament Street. We'll be finishing up at Eamon Kiant Park in Crumlin soon. Eilish Lally from Dublin City Council says it was a great family event.
24: About 3.5 kilometres from there out to Crumlin. So it will be led by the Gardaí. And again, it's fully safe, family friendly, children and anyone of all age is welcome to join us. Weather is great.
20: And American actress Rita Wilson says it was interesting learning to see her body differently after breast cancer treatment. The 69-year-old underwent a double mastectomy and reconstructive surgery after being diagnosed in 2015.
19: Spin Sport
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20: In the Premier League, Arsenal will look to get their 5-point gap back at the top this afternoon. They take on West Ham at 4:30. Before that, Nottingham Forest face Newcastle at 2:00. However, Forest are plagued with injuries heading into the tie. Manager Vitor Pereira says some key players will need a late fitness test.
25: I don't know about Morgan, I don't know about Ola, I don't know about Murillo, I don't know about Dan. Maybe.
20: Also at 2 is the game between Crystal Palace and Everton, and Burnley welcome Aston Villa. There's lots happening in the GAA today. The Provincial Football Championship finals take centre stage today. Cork take on Kerry in Munster in 45 minutes, while in Connacht, Galway are looking to make it 5 in a row. They face Roscommon from 4:15. In the Leinster Hurling Championship, Kilkenny take on Offaly from 3. Galway stay unbeaten at the top of the round robin after yesterday's win over Kildare, while Dublin are just behind following their win over Wexford. Download the GoLight app now, your new home for Off the Ball.
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26: Hey, it's Shannon here. First up, Hocus Pocus 3 is officially in development.
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26: Yep, Bette Midler, Sarah Jessica Parker and Kati Najimy are set to reprise their roles as the iconic Sanderson sisters. Now, there are no details on the plot just yet, but a theatrical release is in talks, which would be very exciting. And all I can say is if they don't bring back Max and Danny Dennison, they've missed an opportunity again. Moving along, Instagram removed millions of followers from celebrity accounts after going on a bot purge. BTS lost 600k, Justin Bieber lost 5 million, Ariana Grande is 6 million, and Taylor Swift 7 million. Holy moly. And finally, Billie Eilish and her boyfriend Nae Wolf made their red carpet debut together at the premiere of her Hit Me Hard and Soft concert film. And for more of the hottest trending stories, add Spin to your social feeds.
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6: What's up? Matthew Matthews hanging out, coming to you live from Wellfest at Royal Hospital Kilmainham. We're here celebrating their 10th birthday. A bit of clouds at the moment. We are getting a bit of sun. Do you know what I would love to do? If I had Bruce Almighty's powers, I would get my hands, wipe all those clouds out of the sky and get sunshine. When it's coming out, it's glorious. But when the clouds are here, I'm getting goosebumps. Good thing we're in the right place, working out and a whole lot of this going on at Wellfest. It's I, Ron.

0: 10 spinets in a row, and after 12 years, we might finally be getting that collab from Martin Garrix and Ed Sheeran. It's called Rewind Repeat It. They've been teasing it all over their Instagram, and here is Ed Sheeran, My G.
1: No other name

tears inside my cup. Knew you were special from the minute you was born. 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So happy when I met you and your sister on the ward. You know big bro's here to come and lift you if you fall. I know Hat'll take care of you when I'm gone. That's my angel, she'll be stable until I'm one. I wish Tony seniors grow but we ride on. Looking back at old pictures where

hat on spin, take a sexy picture of me. A whole lot of that going on here at Wellfest, as are Jamie and Faye getting all the action right across Spin socials. I'm trying to get pics myself, but there's two things stopping me from doing so. I am no good at taking photos, and in the world of The Devil Wears Prada, my waist size is a 6. And that's the

0: so good. Khaki Kid with Kojak, Rude on Spin, The Station live from Wellfest all this weekend. Sun is shining, vibes are immaculate, and my childhood icon was here yesterday. I'm keeping an eye out for him. If you check on Spin's Instagram, our very own Jamie and Faye, they got chatting to the one and only Mr. Motivator.
1: It's the best decision they've ever made to bring me here.
2: Yeah.
1: Because, I mean, last year, wasn't he? I was here the year before. I'm not back because I'm the man.
0: Trust me when I say I'm keeping my eyes peeled. Benson Boone is next, and the collab we've been waiting for all summer from Calvin Harris and Jazzy, their brand new team of Satisfy. On the way, sit tight.
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0: Manifesting for 2 years, she teamed up with one of the world's biggest DJs, and now it's finally happened. Jazzy with Calvin Harris. Satisfy. I sure am. It's Spin.

0: number one hit music station. You're hanging out on Spin with Matthew Matthews. We're here for Wellfest right across the weekend, celebrating their 10th birthday. Now, we don't have $1 million, but...
1: Give me that cash.
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0: We do have a quarter of that in euro and cents that we guarantee to give away this Friday with Spin's Cash Machine. Less than 5 days to go now. Just think about that for a sec. 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Easily done. 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And get your entry in by 3 p.m. on Friday. Barry Dunn calls you then. 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
0: 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Don't want that, do we? Freya Sky, this song in full is on the way.
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7: 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Certificate 12A.
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19: 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This from Ian.
4: 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I'm a pathetic little man who will throw a tantrum if I don't get my own way.
18: Can we please stop having Ian on the show? 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
4: With McDonald's.
0: This is Spin.
18: You're pathetic.
0: Here's what you need to know.
4: Now.
2: I'm Leah, here's what's happening. A new report reveals the scale of drug-related intimidation across the country, with children both targeted and involved in carrying out threats. More than 1,000 cases were recorded over the last 2 years. Spin's Dan has more.
1: A new report from Drive Project has found drug-related intimidation is affecting communities nationwide. More than 1,000 cases were recorded over the past 2 years.
2: What else did they find?
1: The report also found that 23 children were involved in carrying out intimidation.
5: Cocaine was linked to almost 60% of cases, while just 1 in 10 incidents were reported to Gardaí.
2: Thanks, Dan. The Irish on the hantavirus hit cruise ship will be flown home. The ship is docked in Tenerife and all those on it have been tested for the virus. The Irish citizens will be assessed by the HSC and will need to isolate. Spain's Health Minister Monica Garcia says all charter flights waiting to bring passengers home will set off by tomorrow.
20: I want to thank to the WHO, to the ECDC, to all the administrations. This operation requires the cooperation of 23 countries.
2: Nearly 4,400 surgeries for children were cancelled over the last 3 years. That's according to new data from Children's Health Ireland. The biggest reason for cancellation was where the patient was deemed not medically fit enough to go through with the operation. More than 2 in 5 people who died in fires between 2014 and 2021 had alcohol in their system. That's according to a recent study from the Health Research Board. Research officer Anne Doyle says alcohol use combined with other factors increases the risk of dying in a fire.
21: There was a lack of fire safety equipment, such as alarms or fire extinguishers. The individual may have mobility issues, they might be living on their own, mental health problems.
2: And Graham Norton and Philippa Dunn are among the Irish nominated for awards at tonight's TV BAFTAs. The presenter and comedian is nominated in the entertainment category for The Graham Norton Show, while Philippa is nominated in the actress in a comedy category for her role in Amandaland. Greg Davies will host the ceremony from 7.
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2: In the Premier League, Arsenal will look to get their 5-point gap back at the top this afternoon. They take on West Ham at 4. Before that, Nottingham Forest face Newcastle. However, Forest are plagued with injuries heading into the tie. Manager Vitor Pereira says some key players will need a late fitness test.
23: I don't know about Morgan, I don't know about Ola, I don't know about Morelo, I don't know about Dan, I think Dan. Maybe.
2: Crystal Palace are against Everton and Burnley welcome Aston Villa. All those games are just underway. There's lots happening in the GAA today. The Provincial Football Championship finals take centre stage. Cork are currently taking on Kerry in Munster, while in Connacht, Galway are looking to make it 5 in a row. They face Roscommon from 4:15. In the Leinster Hurling Championship, Kilkenny take on Offaly in an hour's time. Galway stay unbeaten at the top of the round robin after yesterday's win over Kildare, while Dublin are just behind following their win over Wexford. Download the Go Light app now, your new home for Off the Ball.
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24: How's it going? It's Shannon here. First up, Billie Eilish was on Good Hang with Amy Poehler and admitted she was keeping her Tourette tics in check the whole time.
25: When I'm in an interview, I'm doing everything in my power to suppress all of my tics constantly.
24: Yeah.
25: And as soon as I leave the room, I have to let them all out with whatever. You know, I'm really doing it this whole time, as fun as I'm having, much fun as I'm having, I'm doing everything I can to suppress every single tic that's visible. And some people don't even have the privilege of getting to suppress them.
24: Moving along, as much as we love Belly and Conrad behind the scenes content from the Summer I Turn Pretty shoe, the official film account has asked for privacy. Yep, in a new post they wrote, the Summer I Turn Pretty is asking fans to stop visiting film locations and not to share shoot locations. This comes as images and videos of the cast filming has gone viral online, fueling even more excitement around the film, but also raising concerns around set safety. And finally, a clip has gone viral of Rihanna and ASAP Rocky having words at the end of the Met Gala, which appeared to look like an emotional talk. Now, nothing is confirmed, but he did go to the after party and she wasn't with him. For more of the hottest trending stories, add Spin to your social feeds.
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28: Sure, look, what else would you be doing on a sunny Sunday? Matthews hanging out at Wellfest. We are here. Marty Guilfoyle is back on the main stage. And of course, Jamie and Faye, they're getting all the action. You can check it out right across Spin socials. We're at Wellfest all weekend, celebrating their 10th birthday. And speaking of 10s, 10 spinets in a row. Obviously, we go again with Tame Impala, Dracula. He would not survive in this sun.

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1: You played it cool and I played it dumb. 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Saying, baby, just relax.

Grey skies, silent treatments, none of that going on at Wellfest. Just workouts, Pilates, and food. A whole lot of food. Getting very hungry here. Matthew Matthews hanging out. You and McVicker now share the house on Spin. Can I share-

0: Voice like cream. Teddy swims in the middle of 10 spin hits in a row. Matthew's hanging out from Wellfest. Sun is shining. Lots of food. Lots of people working out. And Jamie and Faye right there on Spin Socials. They are checking out. What are people wearing?
1: I'm wearing a Sweaty Betty half zip.
2: This is North Face and these are Lulu.
1: So I'm just wearing a North Face Gilet, Lululemon top, Lululemon sports bra, Lululemon bottoms. Nice soft and
0: healthy. That's a whole lot of Lululemon. I really need to up my game. I just might. One day, it's Bruno.

She's after doing what Charlie XCX did on her Brat album a year ago. She's put a lot of famous people on the album, retitled Midnight Sun, Girls Trip. It's Zara Larsson, Midnight Sun on Spin.

0: Oh yeah, 10 spinets in a row, Florence Road, Break the Girl, and Joe Wicks, you know him, fitness blogger on YouTube. He brought his girl right here to Wellfest, which is where we are all weekend. They were having chats last night about what they were going to do. Take a listen.
1: It was me in my pants around the kitchen table, and the kids were there, and I was like, right, Rosie, these are the exercises, can we just do them? And she's like, yeah, and then I was like...
2: The kids were screaming, and he's like, right, this, press ups, and then this, and I was like doing 1 second of each move, just to make sure I knew
1: how we were doing. I put some welly into it, and she was going, I'll do better when I'm on stage.
0: All the action at Wellfest. 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
0: Now, Joe Wicks' net worth, $55 million. We don't have that, but you'll feel like you have it this Friday if you enter and win Spin's Cash Machine, because it is a quarter of a million euro on the button. 250k to your name. That is what could happen this Friday. Just remember, Barry Dunn calls you. Got to answer the phone within five rings just after three. 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It is all yours, tax-free, no questions asked. 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S-P-I-N, SPIN to 57557. 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Taylor Swift, Elizabeth Taylor. Sure, we'll do it next.

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0: Always On My Mind on Spin. Matthew Matthews moving aside from Wellfest. Not going anywhere, though. I gotta enjoy these festivities, you know what I mean? But sit tight, the handsome Peter Collins is next. He's gonna play Bella Kay. I love it, I love it, I love it. And these boys.
1: Forgive me your moral victory. Oh, well done. You tried your best.
0: Robbie, Ross and Oisin, a.k.a. the four lads from Amble. Moral victory on the way. Keep it here. We're live from Wellfest till 6.
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2: Here's what you need to know.
3: I'm Leah, here's what's happening. 700 operations for children had to be cancelled because of a lack of beds. In total, nearly 4,400 children's surgeries were cancelled over the past 3 years. That's according to Children's Health Ireland. Labour's health spokesperson Marie Sherlock says delayed transfers of care are causing bed shortages.
4: The reality is as well that we don't have the beds available, and a challenge that we have been constantly laying down to the Minister over recent weeks has been the delayed transfers of care out of our hospitals.
3: More people are turning to pharmacists for support because of GP appointment delays. That's according to new research from the Irish Pharmacy Union. It finds 3/4 of people say they are struggling with delays to see a doctor. Caoimhe McAuley, president of the IPU, says it shows a shift in people's preference when it comes to accessing healthcare.
5: So I think it's really demonstrating that shift in our patients choosing to access care through pharmacy as a first port of call rather than GPs.
3: Two Irish people on a cruise ship hit by a hantavirus outbreak are to be flown home today. All passengers and crew were tested and evacuated from the ship earlier after it docked in Tenerife. The government here is sending a plane to bring home the two Irish citizens who will then be quarantined. Thomas Hoffman is from the European Centre for Disease Prevention and Control.
6: And when they arrive in their home countries, they return to their home, but depending on the home country's policy, staying in isolation.
3: About 1/5 of people who died in fires between 2014 and 2021 had an alcohol level 5 times the legal drink driving limit. New research from the Health Research Board also shows men accounted for 7 in 10 alcohol-related fire deaths. Research officer Anne Doyle says cigarettes can be a hazard.
7: If you're intoxicated and you're smoking at the same time and you haven't extinguished the cigarette, there's a real likelihood or there's a very real risk of a fire starting.
3: And a new Penny's opened up in the Big Apple. It's just across from Penn Station in Manhattan and has already gained attention from local media. The New York Post are reporting New Yorkers are going wild for it.
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3: 3 games are underway in the Premier League. It's currently 0-0 between Nottingham Forest and Newcastle. Elsewhere, Aston Villa are 1-0 up against Burnley. If they win, they can move ahead of 4th-place Liverpool, while Crystal Palace are down by a goal against Everton, and West Ham face Arsenal from 4:30. There's plenty of action in the GAA today. This year's Munster Football Championship decider is underway. Kerry and Cork have squared off with the Kingdom looking to keep their title. It's also the first year the trophy will be named after Paddy O'Shea. Cork lead at the break. Later on, Roscommon will look to bring Galway's winning reign to an end in Connacht. The tribesmen have won the last 4 titles. There's also Leinster Hurling Championship action. Kilkenny will look to keep themselves in the running for a place in this year's final. They take on Offaly from now. Galway remain unbeaten at the top of the round robin after yesterday's win over Kildare, while Dublin are just behind following their win over Wexford. Download the Go Loud app now, your new home for Off the Ball.
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8: How's it going? It's Shannon here. First up, Blake Lively and Justin Baldoni's legal team have reportedly racked up mad money during their lengthy legal battle for It Ends With Us. The pair are said to have spent around 60 million combined suing and counter-suing each other, despite no payouts being awarded to Blake in the final settlement. Elsewhere, the highly anticipated Legally Blonde prequel trailer for Elle has dropped.
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9: Couple of years.
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8: I'm actually buzzing. The series drops to Prime Video on the 1st of July, so set your alarms. And finally, Kim Kardashian is reportedly taking a break from taking the California bar exam after last year's failed attempt. Insiders claim Kim skipped the February exam and has no plans to try again in July. For more of the hottest trending stories, add Spin to your social feeds.
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12: And I'm feeling good.
11: Hello, good afternoon and welcome. We are here live at Wellfest with Spin for their 10th birthday. 10 years of Wellfest. Doesn't really get better than this. The sun is shining in Royal Hospital Kilmainham. It's blue skies and there's a lot of people enjoying themselves here in all of the gym gear, which is fantastic. Everybody having a great time. The spin class is now putting me to shame. I only just rolled out of bed, but getting down here and seeing people in the spin classes is very, very impressive. Anyway, we'll get back to you in just a little bit, but first we get back to the music. 10 spin hits in a row. It's what we do best. We do have in there the latest release from Lewis Capaldi. So good to have him back. Stay Love is coming up, and song number one, Bella Kay. I love it, I love it, I love it on your number one hit music station.
12: I like being used. It means I have a purpose.

I'm Kane Crystal. That is Dior on your number one hit music station. It is Spin live from Wellfest today, and we will keep rolling straight through the songs onto Amble and Moral Victory. I'm going.

0: 10 spin hits in a row. It's Peter Collins with you, and we are live from Wellfest right across the weekend. What a beautiful weekend we have got from it. And also down here is Jamie and Faye. They've been going around interviewing lots of people across the day, and they did catch up with Chef Erica Drum in the Well Food tent, and she was catch up with Trish Transformation.
1: She brings the crowds, guys, all day yesterday. We had her, and the crowds were outside the tent, absolutely loving her. I always say she's not just a cookery demo, she's an inspirational talk. Yeah. And comedy act at the same time. So good.
0: And if you want to catch more of those clips from the weekend here at Wellfest, you can check over on the Spin socials right now. In the meantime, here is Doja Cat and Jealous Type. Oh, let me

0: 6 minutes in a row. That is Sabrina Carpenter, Manchild, wrapping it up there. And I, for one, cannot wait to hear the new release that you'll be releasing very soon with Madonna. And also, something I can't wait for is the 250 grand we've got to give away on Spin's Cash Machine.
1: This is Spin's
2: Cash Machine.
0: So as promised, here are the details how you can win Spin's Cash Machine. We've got €250,000. Yeah, you heard that correct. €250,000 has got to go this coming Friday, May 15th. If you want to win, this is how you're going to do it. 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

0: It's your number one hit music station. It's Spin. That is New Era, Birds in the Sky, Carl Durkin and Ben Williams. DJ duo for Dublin working on that track. Hello, it is Peter with you live from Wellfest and Royal Hospital Camanum. We've been here right across the weekend and Spin having an absolutely fantastic time. We're just perched up here beside the Queen's Dome Quid Stage. I'm telling you, there's a lot of Queens down here in Ross Royal Hospital Camanum having such a good dance, and there's someone on stage teaching them how to dance, and I am for sure I would not be able to do any of these moves. Anyway, if you're coming down here, there's so much to see, so much to do, and so much good food to eat as well. So make sure to pop down and say hello. This guy is on the way. Hold on, hold on. Justin Bieber with Daisies will be song number one of 10 Spin Hits in a Row, kicking off next live from Wellfest.
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21: I'm Leah, here's what's happening. More than 1,000 cases of drug-related intimidation were recorded over the past 2 years. That's according to the First National Drive report. It found cases involving children both as victims and intimidators with cocaine linked to most incidents. Paul McKeown, CEO of Cool Mind Therapeutic Community, says the true scale of the problem may be even higher than reported.
22: People are often afraid to come forward due to, one, the stigma that's associated for them and their family members, and secondly, their fear fear? Should they go forward and should they report to the guard?
21: Two Irish passengers from a cruise ship hit by a hantavirus outbreak are to be flown home today. The government here is sending a plane. When they land, they will be quarantined. Thomas Hoffman is from the European Centre for Disease Prevention and Control.
8: Shuttled by buses to the airport, directly taken to their home countries by special flights only for those passengers.
21: The government is neglecting the average worker by directing energy supports at industries that have shouted the loudest. That's according to Labour, whose mini-budget of fuel crisis supports was opposed by government this week. Labour leader Ivana Bacik says people on the ground are still struggling.
10: I think what the government are failing to acknowledge is the fact that Ireland has an enormously high price to the cost of living here.
21: Two-thirds of people are more likely to speak to their pharmacist before their GP. New research from the Irish Pharmacy Union shows growing pressure on doctors is a factor in a public shift around accessing healthcare. IPU President Kevin McCauley says the role of pharmacists are changing.
12: Anything that increases accessibility for patients to healthcare can only be positive. And I think given that you can now avail of additional services in your community pharmacy, the role has expanded.
21: And the TV BAFTA Awards get underway tonight and there are plenty of Irish nominated. Graham Norton is shortlisted in the entertainment category for his chat show, while Philippa Dunn is up for an award for her role in Amandaland. Other Irish nominees include writer Alva Keoghan and directors Dermot Goggins and Seamus Malone.
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21: Crystal Palace and Everton are locked at 2-2 in the Premier League. It's also 2-2 between Aston Villa and Burnley with goals from Ross Barkley and Jadon Anthony. Nottingham Forest are still down by a goal against Newcastle. In 30 minutes, Arsenal can take a huge step towards getting the title when they take on West Ham. Gunners boss Mikel Arteta says morale is sky high after qualifying for the Champions League final as well.
13: I think we are in a really good moment. You could sense the energy the other night after the game. I see it every single day here. I know how much we want it.
21: Brighton have reached the Women's FA Cup final for the first time with a 3-2 win at Liverpool. Denise O'Sullivan opened the scoring for the Reds but was taken off with an injury in the second half. In the GAA, Kerry are the Munster senior football champions after beating Cork in today's final. It ended with a full-time score of 123-115. Roscommon will look to bring Galway's winning reign to an end in Connacht. That game gets underway in 15 minutes. Download the Go Loud app now, your new home for Off the Ball.
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23: Hey, it's Shannon here. 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
23: Yep, Bette Midler, Sarah Jessica Parker and Katie Najimy are set to reprise their roles as the iconic Sanderson sisters. Now, there are no details on the plot just yet, but a theatrical release is in talks, which would be very exciting. And all I can say is if they don't bring back Max and Danny Dennison, they've missed an opportunity again. Moving along, Instagram removed millions of followers from celebrity accounts after going on a bot purge. BTS lost 600k, Justin Bieber lost 5 million, Ariana Grande is 6 million, and Taylor Swift 7 million. Holy moly. And finally, Billie Eilish and her boyfriend Nae Wolf made their red carpet debut together at the premiere of her Hit Me Hard and Soft concert film. And for more of the hottest trending stories, add Spin to your social feeds.
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0: Hello, good afternoon. It is Peter Collins here, live from Wellfest on Spin. We are down here for the day at Royal Hospital Kilmainham for the lineup of fitness experiences, wellness activities, expert talks, and live entertainment, all set up in this fantastic, dynamic outdoor environment. It is absolutely incredible down here. It is absolutely buzzing. And of course, do not forget, down here, it's Mr. Spin himself, Marty Guilfoyle, is DJing on the main stage. So if you can get to see him some night in the club over the weekend, today is the day to do it down here in Royal Hospital Kilmainham. So we will be here for the next few hours, so make sure to pop over and say hello. Right now, though, I've got it for you. 10 spin hits in a row. The only station at Duna for you. We're going to kick it off with Justin Bieber and Daisies.

10 minutes in a row. That is Noah Khan, The Great Divide, live on Spin, where we are in Royal Hospital Kilmainham, which is beside a place called Crumlin. And in Crumlin came a lady called Jazzy, and right now on Spin, we are playing her earliest release. It's giving me...

0: It's your number one hit music station. That is Somber, one of the biggest artists in the world at the moment, with Homewrecker. And we are live at Royal Hospital Kilmainham, where today on the main stage, Mr. Joe Wicks himself, with his luscious, lovely hair, and of course, his beautiful wife, Rosie, was here for her very first time, and they took to the main stage.
1: We can hear the music's going away, which is amazing. The atmosphere's building. I'm here with my wife, Rosie. It's our first time ever doing a workout live on stage.
2: It's not his first time, it's my first time.
0: Okay. If you want to hear more of that, you can stay up to date on everything happening at the festival through Spin's socials. Here is Tame Impala with his song Dracula on your number one hit music station.

This is Lady Gaga with Runway. And if you haven't seen the new Devil Wears Prada 2 movie, get yourself down to watch that, because there is a lot of new Lady Gaga songs in that film, that being one of them. And speaking of all things new, here is the latest release from the Irish quartet from Bray, County Wicklow. It's Florence Road with Hanging Out to Dry on Spin.

10 spinets in a row. That is the latest release from Florence Road. It is called Hanging Out to Dry. Good afternoon. I hope you joined your Sunday because we certainly are here at Wellfest on their 10th birthday here in Royal Hospital Commendum. They got a cracking day for it. If you're still

0: come on, hurry up. There is plenty to do down here. A lot of fitness experiences, wellness activities, and my favorite one, I have to stay in, standing right outside it now, is the Well Food Tent. Getting loads of little tasters to eat, and of course, a lot of skills from the people up on stage as well. Something I may put in action later on tonight. However, if you're not going to make it down, don't worry, we've got you covered. You can stay up to date on everything happening at the festival through Spin's socials. Coming up soon, giving you those all important details of how you can win €250,000 on Spin's cash machine and the latest release from Olivia Rodrigo, Drop Dead, and of course, Ray, Where's My Husband? She's still looking for him, apparently.
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0: It's your number one hit music station. That is Ella Langley, Choosing Texas. It's Peter Collins with you at the moment, coming to you live from Wellfest. It is their 10th birthday today, so if you have a moment, wish them a happy birthday. We are live from Royal Hospital Kilmainham for the next couple of hours. If you're not going to make it down, though, don't worry. We've got the lot completely covered for you. You can stay across it over on the Spin socials and, of course, by listening live. If you are making it down, well, sure, we'll see you very soon.
1: This is
0: Spin's Cash Machine. So as promised, here are the details how you can win Spin's Cash Machine. We've got €250,000. Yeah, you heard that correct. $250,000 has got to go this coming Friday, May 15th. If you want to win, this is how you're going to do it. 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Panthers is on the way with 10 spin hits in a row, but song number one is Mr. Niall Horan with Dinner Party.
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0: Spin.
2: Here's what you need to know.
3: I'm Leah, here's what's happening. The number of surgery cancellations for children has decreased by 43% over the last 3 years. That's according to Children's Health Ireland. Nearly 4,400 children's operations were cancelled from 2023 to 2025. Labour Health spokesperson Murray Sherlock says bed shortages are having serious consequences on children's health.
4: And we support all efforts to improve productivity. But the reality is, and the Minister will not accept this, but the reality is we do not have enough beds in our hospital system.
3: All passengers on board the hantavirus hit cruise ship will be sent back home by the end of tomorrow. The two Irish nationals are due to be flown home today, where they will immediately go into quarantine. WHO health operations lead Dr. Diana Rojas Alvarez is currently in Tenerife, where the boat has docked.
5: The operations here started from 7:30 a.m. in the morning. It has been extremely intense but also very well organized.
3: 3/4 of people are struggling with delays to see a GP. That's according to new research from the Irish Pharmacy Union. It also found people are more likely to speak to their pharmacist before their doctor. Kiva McCauley, president of the IPU, says there are opportunities to expand a pharmacist's role even more.
6: And 94% are also confident in pharmacists prescribing for treatment of common conditions. When you see that the public support, it absolutely tells us patients want our pharmacists to do even more.
3: A massive fire has caused significant damage at a business park in Waterford City. It happened at the old Jute factory site in Tycor yesterday evening. Sinn Féin TD for Waterford, David Cullinan, has commended the emergency services for their response.
7: The attention now will obviously turn to supports for the many businesses that will be affected by this, because the fire really gutted most of that complex.
3: And Hungary's famous dancing politician has given a special performance. Zoltán Gadúsh, who is set to become the next health minister, previously went viral for dancing during the April election win celebrations. He gave a repeat of his iconic performance for crowds of supporters outside the Parliament building yesterday.
2: Spin Sport
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3: Nottingham Forest have picked up a crucial point as they look to avoid the drop in the Premier League. They finished level 1-1 with Newcastle. It ended 2-2 between Crystal Palace and Everton, and also 2-2 in the game between Burnley and Aston Villa. Arsenal can take a huge step towards getting the title. They are currently playing West Ham. Gunners boss Mikel Arteta says morale is sky high after qualifying for the Champions League final as well.
8: I think we are in a really good moment. You could sense the energy the other night after the game. I see it every single day here. I know how much we want it.
3: Brighton are in the Women's FA Cup final for the first time with a 3-2 win at Liverpool. The visitors scored in the 95th minute. Denise O'Sullivan opened the scoring for the Reds but was taken off with an injury in the second half. And in the GAA, Kerry have been crowned Munster football champions today. They came from behind to see off Cork by 123-115. Right now, Roscommon are looking to bring Galway's winning reign to an end in Connacht. Download the Go Light app now, your new home for Off the Ball.
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9: How's it going? It's Shannon here. First up, Billie Eilish was on Good Hang with Amy Poehler and admitted she was keeping her Tourette tics in check the whole time.
10: When I'm in an interview, I'm doing everything in my power to suppress all of my tics constantly.
9: Yeah.
10: And as soon as I leave the room, I have to let them all out with whatever, you know. I am really doing it this whole time, as fun as I'm having, much fun as I'm having, I'm doing everything I can to suppress every single tic that's visible. And some people don't even have the privilege of getting to suppress them.
9: Moving along, as much as we love Belly and Conrad behind the scenes content from the Summer I Turned Pretty shoe, the official film account has asked for privacy. Yep, in a new post they wrote, the Summer I Turned Pretty is asking fans to stop visiting film locations and not to share shoot locations. This comes as images and videos of the cast filming has gone viral online, fueling even more excitement around the film, but also raising concerns around set safety. And finally, a clip has gone viral of Rihanna and ASAP Rocky having words at the end of the Met Gala, which appeared to look like an emotional talk. Now, nothing is confirmed, but he did go to the after party and she wasn't with him. For more of the hottest trending stories, add Spin to your social feeds.
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12: And we are live from Wellfest. It is Peter Collins with you at the moment. It is their 10th birthday and they know how to throw a party down here at Royal Hospital Kilmainham. It is still absolutely buzzing for a Sunday evening. There's a jam-packed evening ahead and we are going to be here for the next while. So if you are coming down, say hello. And if you're not, well, do you know, you can keep up to date over on the Spin socials. Right now, though, I've got 10 Spin hits in a row kicking off with Niall Horan and Dinner Party.

10 spin hits in a row. We are the only station doing it for you. That is Olivia Dean. So easy to fall in love. We are only a week's away from seeing her live at Marley Park, and I, for one, cannot wait for it. Let's keep rolling with the hits, though. It's Calvin Harris and Release the Pressure on your number one hit music.

That is BTS Wet Swim, and you will be swimming in cash this coming Friday with Spin's Cash Machine, because we do have €250,000 to give away. If you want details, stick with me. We'll have them for you very soon. In the meantime, it's Pink Panther S. This is Stateside. Freezing.

0: Oliver Tree, Miss You on your number one hit music station. It is Spin live at Belfast. Such a big dance track. And speaking of dancing, how about Coppers the Workout? Yes, that is happening down here with Carla Roberts, and she caught up with Jamie and Faye yesterday.
1: So I teach a class called Coppers the Workout. 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
0: Coppers in the daytime, to be honest, you don't have to ask me twice. 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

0: 10 spin hits in a row. That is Amble with Socrates Smiles. We are live down here at Royal Hospital Kilmainham for Wellfest. It's a 10th birthday, and what a birthday they are having. It's Peter with you at the moment. And right now, I've got your details how you're going to win big on Spin's Cash Machine.
1: This is Spin's Cash Machine.
0: So as promised, here are the details how you can win Spin's Cash Machine. We've got €250,000. Yeah, you heard that correct. A quarter of a million has got to go this coming Friday, May 15th. If you want to win, this is how you're going to do it. 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T's and C's, check them out in your own time. 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Now, as I said, entries in by this coming Friday, 3 p.m., because soon after 3, the cash machine will make a call at random. 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Text Spin to 57557. The music continues next with Teddy Swims, Mr. Know-It-All.
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0: Look, I'm not going to tell you I found the one in a week. 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
3: 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New music right here on Spin, and the Irishness is flowing off this. Khaki Kid and Kojak with their new hit right now. This is called Rude. Baby,

0: That is Becky Hill on your number one hit music station. It is Spin, and it is Peter Collins with you, coming to you live from Royal Hospital Kilmaine for Wellfest for the 10th birthday. We've had such a fantastic weekend here. If you missed any of it, make sure keep an eye on all of the Spin socials. We got all the best bits for it over there for you. Coming up, I've got 10 Spin hits in a row, kicking off with Cat's Eye, Gabriella.
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0: Spin.
2: Here's what you need to know.
3: I'm Leah, here's what's happening. Nearly 4,400 children's operations were cancelled from 2023 to 2025, according to Children's Health Ireland. A quarter of those were due to patients being deemed medically unfit. Labour Health spokesperson Marie Sherlock says bed shortages are having serious consequences.
4: And we need to make sure that those children and those adults who need procedures can have them in a timely fashion, because we are storing up more problems.
3: The two Irish on the cruise ship where the hantavirus broke out will have to isolate when they come home. All passengers and crew went through medical checks today, with all flights home set to be finished by the end of tomorrow. Dr. Maria van Kerkhove, WHO Director of Epidemic and Pandemic Management, is recommending passengers and crew quarantine for 42 days.
5: At the home country, our recommendation is for active follow-up, which means daily monitoring of checks in terms of checking for fevers, checking for any types of symptoms.
3: People are more likely to speak to their pharmacist before their doctor. That's according to new research from the Irish Pharmacy Union, which also found three quarters of people are struggling with delays to see a GP. It comes as the pressure is rising on doctors. Kiva McCauley, president of the IPU, says there are lots of support for pharmacists to expand their role.
6: Patients want our pharmacists to do even more, and our pharmacists are capable and willing to do more to help their patients in their local communities also.
3: Over 40% of people who died in fires between 2014 and 2021 had alcohol in their system. New research from the Health Research Board found alcohol-related fatal fires often have multiple risk factors. Anne Doyle, research officer with the Health Board, says these fires are also slightly more common in rural areas.
7: If you are in a rural area, there's less neighbours to maybe notice smoke or flames, and less people around to support you in escaping from a fire.
3: And the TV BAFTA Awards get underway in just an hour's time. Graham Norton is nominated for an award in the entertainment category for his chat show.
2: Spin Sport
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3: Nottingham Forest have picked up a crucial point as they look to avoid the drop in the Premier League. They finished 1-1 with Newcastle. It ended 2-2 between Crystal Palace and Everton, and also 2-2 in the game between Burnley and Aston Villa. Arsenal can take a huge step towards getting the title. Their game against West Ham is heading towards the end of the second half. Brighton are in the Women's FA Cup final for the first time with a 3-2 win at Liverpool. The visitors scored in the 95th minute. Denise O'Sullivan opened the scoring for the Reds, but was taken off with an injury in the second half. And in the GEA, Kerry have been crowned Munster football champions today. They came from behind to see off Cork by 123-115. Right now, Roscommon are looking to bring Galway's winning reign to an end in Connacht. And Dublin will play Kildare in the Leinster ladies football final, while Kerry will take on Waterford in the Munster final. The Kingdom saw off Cork by 116-8. Download the Go Loud app now, your new home for off the ball.
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8: How's it going? It's Shannon here. First up, Blake Lively and Justin Baldoni's legal team have reportedly racked up mad money during their lengthy legal battle for It Ends With Us. The pair are said to have spent around 60 million combined, suing and counter-suing each other, despite no payouts being awarded to Blake in the final settlement. Elsewhere, the highly anticipated Legally Blonde prequel trailer for Elle has dropped.
9: We have something important we want to talk to you about.
10: It's about your dad.
11: I've had to look for other work. I found a place.
10: What's it called?
11: Seattle's Elite.
10: Because the other doctor's from Seattle?
11: Because the practice is in Seattle.
10: And you'll commute to Seattle?
12: Elle, we're moving to Seattle.
10: How long will that be?
11: Couple of years.
10: That's my whole life.
8: I'm actually buzzing. The series drops to Prime Video on the 1st of July, so set your alarms. And finally, Kim Kardashian is reportedly taking a break from taking the California bar exam after last year's failed attempt. Insiders claim Kim skipped the February exam and has no plans to try again in July. For more of the hottest trending stories, add Spin to your social feeds.
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3: Staying a sunny, dry evening.
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10 minutes in a row. That is Harry Styles with American Girls. I got Freya Sky on the way for you in a couple of minutes' time. But first, this guy is in line to play at the 52nd American Music Awards. If the Brit Awards are there to go by, he's going to pull off some unbelievable stunt yet again. Always goes viral. He just knows how to do it right. It's Somber on Spin with Potential.

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1: You played it cool and I played it dumb. Don't you think I'm a little too young to be messed with like that?

Freya Sky, Silent Treatment, right here on Spin. I got Tame Impala on the way for you in a moment after K-pop Demon Hunters, which I have recently been subjected to watching on Netflix with my nieces. They think I absolutely love it. I put on a brave face, you know. But I need to get to see them smile. Here's Golden.

Edge of 17 on a spin in two songs time. I've got details how you could win a quarter of a million euro on Spin's cash machine. Stick with me for those details, but first it's Taylor. Alyssa.

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1: 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T's and C's there over on the Spin website. Now, entries in by this Friday, May 15th, 3 p.m. because soon after 3, the Cash Machine will randomly pick a number and it could be you we're calling. If it is, you have 5 rings of the phone to answer it. 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Very simple. Text Spin right now to 57557. While you do it, I've got a new track from Calvin Harris coming up in less than 10, and Lewis Capaldi plays next right here in your number one hit music station.
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0: It's your number one hit music station, and that is it for myself, Peter Collins, for the weekend. You've been hanging out with me all afternoon. I hope you've had a good time. I will be back again with you again tomorrow morning from 10 a.m. with your Naughty Threesome. Three throwback hits from the Naughties back to back. In the meantime, Jamie and Faye, they're coming up next. The Best Of Show. Keep you company right through your Sunday evening. Have a good one.
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4: 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This is Spin.
0: Well, here we are again, looking back of all the best bits from across the weekend. There's too many, Faye.
18: There really is. So, last Sunday, the Met Gala took place, okay, obviously in New York. And we were thinking to ourselves, what would be the equivalent of the Met Gala in Ireland? Like, if we did have the Irish Met Gala.
0: Literally.
18: What theme? Yeah. Okay. Yeah. I meant what themes would we have, okay?
0: Sorry.
18: And what Irish guests would we invite? Anyways, we'll explain all in just a bit.
0: We'll get to it after Alex Warren.

0: sex and none of the fluff.
1: It's the best of Jamie and Faye.
0: You're on Spin.
2: We're talking all things Met Gala 2026. We are in 2026, aren't we?
3: We are indeed in 2026. Here's the thing. I don't know. This is basically just a fashion show. Is that how you describe what this is all about?
2: It's like, such a boy's take. Sorry to be sexist. No, that's such a boy's take. No, it is an absolute. The one event of the year. It's the first. What is it? The first weekend of May of every year. Anyways, it's huge. Absolutely huge. It is a celebration of fashion. Yada, yada, yada. Anyway.
3: So it is a celebration of fashion.
2: Yeah. It's huge. Anyways, this year's theme, it was costumers, okay? And the dress code was fashion is art. So they kind of based around like, it encouraged people to treat outfits like it was an actual piece of art. A lot of people kind of wore like, how would you say, like one of the girls, Emma Chamberlain, had a dress on that was literally like a painting where the brush strokes were like oil painted on the dress. Anyways, it was all very elaborate, as it always is, and it was beautiful, don't get me wrong, but it got me thinking about what it would be like if we had the Met Gala equivalent in Ireland, and what theme would we have that is authentically Irish. Now I'm thinking a bit quirky, okay?
3: Can I give my one?
2: Go.
3: Right, so seeing as we're going with like a fashionista type of situation, I'm going to go theme Celtic Tiger.
2: Yes.
3: Okay, we're going to go Celtic Tiger for the team. And then the guests I would have would all have to be orientated around people who are around at the Celtic Tiger.
2: Yes.
3: So you're going to have Bertie Ahern there somewhere lingering
2: Brian
3: around
2: Cowan.
3: The room. Yeah, Brian Cowan, you know. All the people that remind you of, you know, the good old days of 2007.
2: Yeah. I feel like you'd have Seema in there as well because she's like the modern day kind of.
3: Do you think so?
2: I feel like because she brought back the awareness of what happened during the Celtic Tiger with her song.
3: Fair enough. Then Bertie wouldn't like to hear that.
2: No, but that's what it's all about, you know.
3: What would your theme be, first of all?
2: Okay. I have one theme, which is Communions and Confirmations. So
3: I love it.
2: It would be like trauma couture.
3: Okay.
2: So it'll be like people dressed and squished into tiny little dresses, and then, you know, the prayer books would be there, the rosary beads, the little bags. It'd be like wads of cash coming out of the bags because I got confirmed during the Celtic Tiger.
3: Yeah, exactly. So it still lingers around the Celtic Tiger then, doesn't it?
2: Yeah, maybe they'd be like back to back, and then some of my guests. But I think, you know, I was thinking about you, Jamie, as well, who you'd like to bring, and I thought Justin the Turkey is obviously
3: Celtic Tiger era. He's around that stage as well. Yeah,
2: I think you'd have to have Jedward. Now, I'm not talking Celtic Tiger ear. I just mean in general.
3: I think they were. Jedward. They kind of came after the crash, if I'm not wrong.
2: Yeah,
3: like
2: but
3: 2009.
2: I just mean like general guests have, okay? Twink, you'd have to invite Twink.
3: Who's Twink?
2: Oh, Jesus, Jamie. She's Twink.
3: I don't know.
2: You don't know who Twink is?
3: No.
2: You didn't know who Anne Doyle was either last week when we were interviewing James Cavanaugh.
3: Yeah, but the name rang a bell after a while, you know?
2: Oh my God, guys. If you have any to add to the list, okay, we're talking about themes. Irish themes for the Met Gala, if we were to have one. And guests. Let us know who your ideal guest and theme would be for the Irish Met Gala. 087-711-1038.
1: It's the best of Jamie and Faye on

0: Somebody. Turn up the best of Jamie and Faye on Spin.
1: Of course, it's all things Met Gala at the moment.
2: It sure is, but in particular, Irish Met Gala. We're talking here on the show tonight about things that we would like to see in the Irish Met Gala and the Irish theme, who we'd invite. So Jamie was saying he would do Celtic Tiger Corps.
1: Yeah, it's Celtic Tiger Corps for the team, and then invite the likes of, like, you know, you were saying, like, Dustin DeTurkey was one of them. Brian Cowan, Bertie Ahern, all the lads.
2: Yeah.
1: Big around that area.
2: Yeah, a couple of the lads from the AIB Bank, Bank of Ireland, the whole bloody shebang. I said that I'd do communions and confirmations, kind of like, it'd be like trauma cure, rosary beads, cash flying out. Another one that we could do is rain, okay? I think it would be very minimalistic. The theme would just be rain, full stop. And it doesn't need any explanation. We live in Ireland, okay? We know exactly what we mean. So everyone must incorporate rain, so maybe waterproof jackets, I feel like dramatic umbrellas, maybe rain machines. Like, I can just see waterproof couture.
1: Do they have to all look miserable at the same time at this gala?
2: It's artistic liberty can be taken, Jamie. You know what I mean? Whatever you want it to be.
1: What about, right, if we go with an Irish theme, Fair City Fantasy, all right?
2: Yes.
1: And you have to dress like you're about to go on an episode of Fair City.
2: Okay, what does that look like? I'm trying to think here now. What?
1: Just watch 5 minutes of the program and you'll get where I'm going with that one. That's all I'm going to say. Fair City Fantasy. I like the rain theme better. I feel like there's more substance to that, you know?
2: Yeah. I was thinking something like Bogger Couture as well, okay?
1: So brogues?
2: No, like farmland. So like rural Irish countryside. So we're talking like John Deere overalls. We're talking mud on the skin, bog core, your bog get up. You know what I mean?
1: I feel like though, if you're going to go with, say, how did you describe this as culture couture?
2: Bog couture.
1: Bog couture. I feel like when I think of bogs, I think of country folk, right? And when I think of country folk, as in fashion sense, I think of brogues. I think
2: what are
1: those
2: brogues?
1: Brogues are like those brown shoes that all the country boys wear when they go up to Coppers, you know?
2: Oh, yes.
1: Those particular pair of denim blue jeans. And of course, a diesel shirt. You know, like the red and black checkered
2: one. Super dry.
1: Super dry is a big one for them as well.
2: And then maybe like a Supermax kind of like voucher as well. Well, you know, something Supermaxy.
1: Do they have dinner at the Met Gala?
2: It could be Supermax.
1: There you go, Supermax.
2: Makes sense.
1: We're onto something here.
2: Yeah,
1: he's
2: we really are.
1: This for us.
2: And then I feel like you'd obviously invite the two Johnnies.
1: A perfect guest.
2: Yeah. I feel like Rosie O'Donnell would just have to make an appearance because she makes a bloody appearance at everything these days.
1: At the moment. Well, I haven't seen her pop up in a while now.
2: Yeah, she's gone quiet, but she'll be around, trust me. Nathan Carter would be there.
1: The funny thing is, I always thought Nathan Carter was Irish, and I only recently found out he was from Liverpool.
2: Huh?
1: Like, why is him and his brother so famous in Ireland? Nathan Carter and Jake Carter are from Liverpool.
2: This is news breaking stuff.
1: Anyway, look, this is what we're talking about on the radio right now.
2: We're talking about if the Met Gala was to be set in Ireland, what would the theme be and who you'd invite?

0: best of Jamie and Faye on Spin.
1: One thing I do not love is worrying, which is kind of what we're getting into.
2: Yes, this is what we're getting into because there was a lovely little pie chart that was released during the week with a breakdown of what people worry about the most, like for each specific age.
1: Okay.
2: So I found this interesting. Teens, 13 to 19, it's usually physical appearance, family problems, academic performance, all that stuff. Then when you get into your 20s, which is our age, Jamie, it's career, jobs, romantic relationships, and financial stability.
1: Well, just going back to 13 to 19 for a moment, right? I feel like physical appearance is a big one then.
2: Yeah.
1: And I feel, but for me, academically, it wasn't a big thing because it just didn't happen for me like that.
2: Relatable. And then when you get older, it's the same boring old stuff, career progression, parenting, financial securities. But I want to bring it back to when we were in our teens, okay? Because I swear, Jamie, I was thinking about it today of all the things I used to worry about now, you know, back in the day versus now. And boy, God, they are not the same things. This is a list of all the things that I used to worry about on the regular. And they're very important for that age. So a huge worry of mine back in the day was that my fake tan was not dark enough for discos. My mother would not let me wear very dark tan. She used to give me this Dove like tinted moisturizer, okay?
1: Okay.
2: But it was not strong at all. And the girls used to wear extra dark mousse from Sally Hansen, which made you have a very golden-y glow.
1: Yeah, but back in the day, Faye, girls used to go through like 3 cans of the stuff before going to like a teenage disco.
2: And my mum was all for the natural look.
1: Yeah,
2: for and me. I looked great, but that was a huge worry, Jamie, of mine. You have to bear in mind I was 13 now, okay?
1: Yeah, you were ahead of your time. You can say that now, you know what I mean?
2: Another worry was that I had to have the coolest outfit for every disco. So we used to go to Energizers in Limerick, and there was one at the end of each month, okay? And this was the Met Gala of Limerick City, okay? So you would have an outfit that had to make the cover of your Facebook page. So you had to be down to a T, you had to look fab, you had to have the makeup done, the tan done, the whole shebang, and you had to have the coolest outfit. That was a huge worry. So this, from the start of every month to the end, it was all about getting the proper outfit.
1: Did you shuffle back in Limerick back in the day, going to teenage disco with the shuffle? Do you remember that? Every day I'm shuffling.
2: Yeah.
1: I can imagine you doing that for some reason.
2: Another worry of mine, now this is when I was more in my primary school days, okay, was after every, at the end of the summer holidays, we'd go back to school in September, and that my biggest worry was getting the coolest possible school bags that I could get. So that I would rock in those school gates on the 1st of September and everyone would be like, God, that school bag is cool.
1: My ma used to give us the cool camp school bags. Do you remember those? You used to get like the summer camps and they give them to you. And she's like, you're not getting another one. That's what you're getting.
2: Yeah.
1: I remember as a kid, like being in primary school era, worrying about being told one day in school that one day eventually the sun will explode. And that just being a thing that was in the back of my head. That's it, because we learned it in like some type of science type of thing, whatever.
2: Trauma.
1: And that was just traumatically in the back of my brain, like lying in bed thinking, that is going to happen one day. Do you know what's weird when you get older? Because you know when you're younger and you're like, you're coming out of school and you're in that like 13 to 19 phase, but maybe even 19 to 20, and you're like, I've got my whole life ahead of me. You know, things are going to happen in the future. Don't worry about it. It'll just happen.
2: Mm.
1: Then you hit the age of like 27 going 28 and you're like, what is happening?
2: Let's not frighten our younger listeners now, okay?
1: Yeah.
2: Let's not frighten our younger listeners, Jamie. Okay?

0: Fisher, it's been here with Jamie and Faye. On the way in just a moment, we caught up with a superstar during the weekend.
1: Yes, Maisie Peters was in the studio live. And it's funny because a lot of these interviews we do them over Zoom. So it's always nice to get the guest in situ.
0: And spook them in person. You know, be like, whoa! Maybe just me.
1: I don't think we spoke
0: just to me. Anyway, we'll get to Maisie in a moment. And if you want to win life-changing money, 250 grand with the cash machine, we'll give you all those details next year on Spin.

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0: Your number one hit music station. You're hanging out on Spin with Jamie and Faye. Joining us is one of the UK's most exciting pop stars right now. Maisie Peters has gone from supporting global superstars like Taylor Swift and Ed Sheeran to headlining her own world tours and topping charts. She's fresh from touring across the UK, Europe and Australia. She's back with her third studio album, Fluorescence, out May 22nd. A record about growth, healing and finding love. Please welcome the one and only Maisie Peters.
1: Guys.
2: What an intro, Jamie. That you have a lot. So let's get to the album. What does Fluorescence represent for you, Maisie, in this point in your life?
1: So Fluorescence is my third album.
2: Wow.
1: And the title means to blossom, to bloom.
2: Yeah.
1: So the album is really about that, sort of my journey into love and my last couple of years.
2: Yeah.
1: Sort of 23 to 25. It feels like a more mature, more hopeful, more grounded body of work.
2: Because they are such pivotal years as well, aren't they? Like your early 20s, like they're also not easy. I feel like people say, like, when you come out of your teens, they're like, oh, that's when it's all going to start to happen for you. And I found my early 20s very, a lot going on. So I can come.
0: I would have went back a couple of years though, because I remember seeing you support Ed Sheeran in Croke Park. I think I walked in, you were playing Kate's Brother, which was one of my favourite tunes summer. I think it was summer 2022. And I just want to kind of rewind, because you're signed to Gingerbread Man Records in association with Warner. How did that connection between you and Ed Sheeran going back a couple of years actually happen to get everything started to where it's become to today?
1: So Ed and I met in, maybe it was 2020, you know, it was just before COVID. And we were put in touch, we were working with similar people and had similar team members, and so we were put in touch, and he invited me to go and write with him in his place in Suffolk, which was obviously a dream come true, because I grew up listening to Ed, and an icon and a hero
2: incredible
1: of mine. So I went up to Suffolk, we hung out, wrote some music, and just really got on, and had a really sort of a natural collaborative relationship. And he sort of asked if I was up for moving over to Gingerbread. I was signed to Atlantic already, and they are sort of in a family together. So I moved over and got to tour the world with him. He's the best guy. I know everybody says that. If you meet a single person who's met Ed Sheeran in their life, they'll be like, he's the best guy ever. And he's so down to earth, so generous, so funny, so sweet. He's just the best. I run a one-woman Ed Sheeran promotional team.
0: Because I remember seeing interviews around that time of Ed Sheeran speaking about you and your music and your collaborations. And because after the Croke Park gig, I was like Googling you, being like, I need to find this.
2: Kate's
0: song. I was like, I need to hear this.
2: And you've toured with so many people, like Taylor Swift, Coldplay. Like, it must be incredible. And you must learn so much as well from being on tour with these artists. Is there anything in particular that you've taken away from this?
1: Wow, I think, you sort of absorb so much even subconsciously. And I think that I'm just always trying to be as in the moment as possible and have as much fun as possible. And I do think all of those artists you've mentioned are so hardworking, so focused, so dedicated and driven. And you definitely see that in their shows and what they're able to create. I think to create anything of that scale, you have to be so incredibly locked in. And so I've definitely sort of learned that, even hopefully I have subconsciously.
0: We'll be right back with the one and only Maisie Peters in just a few moments right here on Spin.

0: Well, what's going on? You're on Spin with Jamie and Faye. We are live in studio with a lady who's supported some of the biggest artists in the world. She's been on tour with Taylor Swift, Ed Sheeran. Her third studio album, Fluorescence, comes out on May 22nd. We're live with Maisie Peters.
1: Coming up with the album Fluorescence on May 22nd, you've stepped into the role as co-producer. You've been working with Ian Fitchuk on the album as well. He's worked with some incredible artists. I mean, like Chris Stapleton, Beyonce is one of those artists as well. What did you learn by stepping into that co-producer role? And what did you learn from Ian after working with so many of those big artists who've been around for so long as well?
2: Yeah, Ian's amazing. You know, I think from him I just learned he is a very calm presence in the studio and works very methodically. And I really loved working with him, how everything that was added, every part we recorded and every instrument we played, it was all done very intentionally. And as a result, I think the album is actually, it's relatively simple production-wise, but every part on there was very sort of intentionally done. And I think that's something I really learned from Ian, is just very tasteful, classy musicianship.
1: You say it's a very simple in its production. Does that mean like less is more? Is that what you mean by that, or...?
2: Yeah, I think because a lot of it is live, so it was live drums and lots of live guitar parts, and that was the what we were doing. I think when you're making music much more digitally, I guess, sort of on a laptop, which I've also done and I also love, I think that you can afford to get a lot more. This can be, you know, hundreds of parts. I've done Logic sessions where there are literally hundreds and hundreds of tracks because you're doing such sort of intricate minimal work. Whereas when you're working with live instruments, I think as a result you end up with less tracks and less in it, but those live instruments really fill the space.
3: And you've described this album as moving from long winters into an English spring. Was there a specific moment in your life where this shift really, you know, clicked for you?
2: Oh, I think I was able to, in the making of Fluorescence, I had some time off from touring and sort of finishing the Goodrich era, and I think that time was much more peaceful and my life got much smaller in a really lovely way. And I was in my hometown a lot more and spending a lot more time like as a person as opposed to sort of as an artist. I think that that was really formative to making Fluorescence, because I think that period was so grounded and it made for an album that felt much more grounded.
1: Nashville. A lot of this album written and recorded in Nashville. A lot of people who go to Nashville say it's a magic place, especially when creating albums, and so many iconic albums have been created in Nashville. What made you gravitate towards going to Nashville for this project?
2: I wanted to go somewhere new and work with a new group of people, and my album before this one I'd made a lot in Scandinavia and Sweden and Norway, so I'd never really been to Nashville before, and I just kind of felt pulled in that direction. I think I knew I wanted to make an album that felt more organic and harked back to my roots, sort of my singer-songwriter roots. So I knew that quite early on in the process. And Nashville is a perfect place for that, because it's obviously the birthplace of country music in many ways. And they really focus and hone in on storytelling there, which was something I really wanted this album to be rooted in. So it just sort of felt like a natural fit.
1: And we were talking earlier on about, like, you know, being in our 20s and that one of the most exciting times. 23 to 25 this album was written in. How different did you feel at the end of this project being 25 to the beginning of writing it at the age of 23? Was there any kind of lessons in between that, or a conclusion at the end of that process?
2: Oh wow, I mean, I feel I've sort of changed a lot in that short amount of time, but I think that the nice thing about making an album over that time is you do have songs from the very beginning of that, but you also have songs you did right at the deadline. And so, I don't know, I think I'm really proud of what this album, the story this album tells, and it still feels very relevant to me now. And it feels like a great springboard for where I go next, I guess. I think this album still feels very true to who I am today, but also there's a lot I could be sort of bringing to it with the perspective I have now.
1: Fluorescence out May 22nd. I can't believe you're making us wait that long.
2: I know.
1: It's
2: 2 weeks
1: time. Maisie Peters, if people want to find you online on all your socials, what is your handles online, by the way?
2: Well, my handles are Maisie H. Peters. The H is for my middle name, because I made my Instagram when I was 14 years old.
3: Oh, yeah, we've all been there.
2: Maisie Peters. They won't give me the handle. And honestly, respect to them. I respect a woman that, you know, stands 10 toes down on what she believes. She deserves Maisie Peters' handle. So I am H for Hannah in the middle.
1: Okay, I was
3: love that.
1: I was H. Maisie
2: Hercules,
1: Peters.
2: Yeah.
1: Fluorescence out May 22nd. Thank you so much.
3: Thank you so much, Maisie. Thank you.
4: It's the best.

0: best of Jamie and Faye on Spin.
1: I felt like I went through a fever dream yesterday, Faye.
2: Why? What happened?
1: I just feel like I went to hell and back.
2: Oh, Christ. You had your words with me?
1: No, never. I went shopping with the missus. She was like, we need new clothes. Come on, it's time to go and get this done. And it was something that I was, you know, putting
2: and
1: on for a while.
2: And a bank holiday Monday as well, because everything is so busy because everyone else is off.
1: But this is the thing. My brain overstimulated. Yeah. Me not enjoying it. Yeah. I was out in a particular shopping centre over the weekend. Mm. Can I just tell you, first of all, some people just do not know how to behave in public. I mean, people literally just walk into you like you are a ghost. And my brain just could not take it. Mm. But anyway, I agreed to go shopping with her. She wanted to get clothes. I had to get some bits and pieces, whatever. Now, the thing is, right, I just can't do shopping with my partner. It's a thing that I feel like divides us more than brings us together.
2: Yeah, I remember you during Christmas as well, doing your Christmas shopping for your family. And the exact same story I had is that you went in for about 15 minutes, then you left the place.
1: I couldn't take it at all. Why is your partner like shopping with you?
2: Oops.
1: Do you ever bring him shopping?
2: Yeah, do we go shopping together? Yeah, but what I find really difficult about going shopping with my partner is that he puts me under a lot of pressure. So, like, I can't just seamlessly walk through the shops and take my time and observe things. Mm. He's like, okay, well, what are you getting in here? And then what are you getting in the next shop? You need to know what you're getting.
1: But when I'm shopping by myself, I feel like fine sometimes because I can go into a shop and look at something, not have to buy it, walk to another shop, then walk back to the original shop, and then after thinking about it for 5 minutes or whatever it is, you know, make that decision if I want to make it. Mm. With my partner, she's like, oh, they're lovely. Do you like them? Do you want this? Do you want that? Come with me here. Come with me there. Not a problem. She didn't do anything wrong. I am the problem. There is this study that's come out saying the average man gets bored during a shopping trip with their wife or girlfriend after just 26 minutes, apparently, according to like a UK
2: 26
1: study.
2: 26 minutes is long. My partner lasts about 10 minutes. I swear to God. And another thing that pisses me off about going shopping with my partner is that we kind of have to go like shopping for him or shopping for me. It can't be both.
1: Because it
2: gets too complicated. I don't know. I can't really explain why. But then we'll go shopping for him, let's just say on a day, and he will try on every bloody garment in the store, okay? Mm-hmm. Show so much interest to so many garments. Say, I love this. I love this. I love this. Tries it on for about 15 minutes and then won't buy a single thing. And it's like, why did we spend the bones of an hour trying on all the stuff that you supposedly love and want to get and then you just buy nothing?
1: Oh, no, I can't even do the whole trying on things anymore.
2: He does it all.
1: I just look at it and go, it might do. If it doesn't, I'll eventually bring it back. Some of the things I done yesterday that got me through the day, lads, if you're listening, the first one being, Ryan, find the toilet area.
2: Yeah.
1: Generally, that area, you get some peace and quiet. And there's
2: It smells.
1: I know, but sometimes there's a claw machine down that way. You know, when you walk down the long hall to get the toilets. Generally, in these big shopping centres, there's a claw machine. I played it. I didn't win anything, but it was great peace and quiet.
2: A comfortable chair is always key.
1: Well, that's if you're allowed to escape and not have to follow your partner around the shop.
2: Yeah, true.
1: Sometimes you're expected to be moral support. In that case, again, the jacks is always a great excuse, Faye.
2: That's true. My partner would veer more towards a chair. He loves a good chair. Like, you know, these poofs that they put on in the shoe zone where you sit down when you're trying your shoes.
1: Love it, yes.
2: He will veer towards them and he'll just sit down and pretend like he's eyeing up all the shoes when really he's on his phone doom scrolling.
1: 100%. And if there's internet, if there's no internet in these shops, just make sure you have a couple of apps. My favorites at the moment are Angry Bird and Temple Run. They still exist. But if lads, you are listening, do you have any tips for kind of, I guess, coping with this as a situation? It's the best of.

0: and none of the fluff. Happy Sunday, everyone. Happy Sunday, depending on what way you look at it and what type of job you have. It's Jamie and Faye with you on Spin, looking back at all of our best bits from across the week.
1: Yes, we have a jam-packed evening for you now because the one and only Khaki Kid was in the studio earlier on during the week and I was very excited, may I say.
0: There were some really good moments in that interview that I just had to leave in. Do you know what? He's on the show just after 8 o'clock here on Spin. We'll get to that next.
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12: Mr. Men, Little Miss are back in Happy Meal. 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
14: It's the best of Jamie and Faye on Spin. Let it play. Ooh.
2: 3, 2, 1. Of Jamie and Faye, this is Spin.
0: Oh, Faye, actually, there is something I forgot to mention.
1: What?
0: And I feel like it's important mentioning it. We do have a podcast now.
1: Yes,
0: as well.
1: We do. I loved that you're, you know, name dropping our little podcast there. Product placement.
0: Spin said to us, we think you guys should have a podcast, you know? And I said, well, someone better know that it's out there. So we have a podcast. Yes. You can find it on all streaming platforms. The best of Jamie and Faye on Spin. It's wherever you get your podcast.
1: Yes, but you obviously should go to the Go Loud streaming platform, of course. To
0: that is your preference of choice. We had Khaki Kid in during the week, right?
1: And huge fan of his work.
0: Were you starstruck a little bit?
1: A little bit. I did find it hard to actually get the words out of my mouth and have a free flowing conversation with him because I couldn't stop staring at him. He's so gorgeous.
0: He is a very pretty man. Even I, as a man myself, I could look at him and I can admit it is what it is. There was one part in the interview, Faye, where he was talking about one of his side hustles when he was a kid, right? And he said something along the lines of,
1: I was like, oh yeah,
0: you can move my car for me.
1: He didn't seem as excited as I was.
0: And I was also looking going, you can move my car as well, because him and his mates used to move cars out of floods. Anyway, all irrelevant. He'll tell you about that. We'll dive into that in a moment after Bella Kay. It's a love it here on Spin. Good evening.
1: Hi.

0: because it's
1: your number one hit music station. You're hanging out on Spin with Jamie and Faye, poised to be Ireland's next great rap hero, according to the NME and their dead right, Abdu Hus, aka Khaki Kid. What is going on,
2: What's happening? How are we keeping?
0: What's happening?
2: See, you do it. You do the thing.
0: Doesn't he?
1: You said to us, I'm looking forward to hearing what your radio voice is. Does it sound different? Are we putting
0: it sounds
1: on the voice,
0: so different.
2: You sound the exact same.
0: Yeah, I know.
2: That yours, just for the intro, mostly for the intro.
0: He sounds very professional.
1: You gotta give it that passion.
2: I appreciate it. You made me sound more interesting than I am, so that was class.
1: Maybe you're more interesting than I made it out to be. We don't know.
0: Jamie, you can't be saying that to our guests. Jesus Christ.
1: He's trying to undersell himself. And
0: he's a big deal. It's a big deal. Anyways, absolutely huge congratulations on Girl Bites Dog. How are you feeling now that it's finally out in the world? It must have been, you know...
2: Do you know what? I wasn't even that excited about it now. And just hearing you guys talk about it, I'm like, this is the best thing I've ever heard in my life. This is unbelievable. I think it's the best piece of work out there right now.
1: But like, even like,
2: I don't even believe that, but you made me believe
0: it. I believe
2: it.
1: No, for real though, even like, out of the 5 tracks that are on the EP, at least 3 of them have just been on repeat on Spin.
0: Hell, I think 4 of them are on Spin.
1: Yeah, the collaboration with Kojak Rude being my favourite one. Obviously, because a big Kojak fan. I think everyone who kind of grew up with the Irish rap scene knows Kojak going back a couple of years. There was that. Favela being a big one as well.
0: Obsessed.
1: Usually on an EP, right, you might get 1 or 2 great tracks, but you've kind of nailed it with all 5 being just solid bangers.
2: Oh, shucks, man,
1: the title of the EP, Girl Bites Dog, it kind of jumps out at you, but where did that come from?
2: I've tried to explain it so many times and I don't even believe any explanation I've given. I think I've just saw some words together. I saw a phrase called man bites dog and I was like, but what if it was a girl? And then I was like, so now, every time I read it, it kind of confuses me, and I like that it's kind of a strange collection of words. So Girl Bites Dog, there's nothing deep to it.
1: I just like the mix that you put with vulnerability in your lyrics, but also there is a bit of humour in there as well.
2: Yeah.
1: How do you find the middle ground to bring the two of those worlds together?
2: Yeah, I feel like it's just the most Irish thing to do. Do you know what I mean?
0: Your videos, like your videos are so, you could, it really captures your personality in it. Like, I feel like, obviously I don't know you, sadly, but I feel like I know you from your videos and from your music. You really have an insight to your like personality. It's lovely.
2: I feel like you can only cry for so long before making a joke. Do you know what I mean? That's kind of the vibes with the music.
1: And how does the process start for you? Because you are very hands-on. Is it a beat or do you have lyrics on the phone? What comes first? Where does everything land?
2: It's a lot of it is lyrics on the phone. Like, if anyone, where I get a lot of my lyrics from are just people chatting to me, and if people say anything interesting to me, if you guys say something good to me, like, I'll be like, I'm taking that right now.
0: Let me jot that down.
1: So far, no inspiration for lyrics from us as of yet.
0: You never know.
2: Do you know what I mean?
0: But you might get Limerick and Castle Troy in there. You're having a conversation about my hometown.
2: Shout out Castle Troy.
0: I don't think you realise, like, people from where I live are going to be like absolutely obsessed with that. Anyway, so Shoes Up, which Joe Butler has, it has so much chemistry to it. And how does this collaboration in particular come about? Like, are you friends, like, outside of the music world, or, you know, did you meet up? Or
2: I found Joe Butler. I used to be embarrassed about it, but like, through TikTok, like 3 years ago or something like that. And he's just been he's an incredibly talented lad from Kildare, unfortunately. But yeah, he's always a sick singer, and we had some sessions over in the UK. And it was one of those where you just have a million mates over and it's like a fake work and you're just hanging out for no reason. And then
0: sounds incredible.
2: He started playing guitar and I sang some of that melody that is on the hook, and I was like, now what if you sang it?
0: Okay.
2: Because obviously he's a better singer than me. And then he did that, his thing, and I did mine, and now we have a song.
0: And c'est la vie.
2: C'est la vie, baby.
0: Wow. Well,
1: if we're speaking about collaborations, obviously we did mention at the beginning the collaboration with Kojak.
0: Yeah.
1: Now, when that came out, I was like, this makes so much sense. But how did yous end up connecting? How did that all come together?
2: I feel like I met Kojak like maybe a couple years ago, like 2 years ago. Literally on Jury Street.
0: I was going to say, that's where everyone meets.
2: Honestly, that's the hotbed.
0: Especially in this industry as well. It's so small, you know?
2: It was me, Kojak, and Bono. It was Bono's idea to do the song together. And he pulls out last minute, and so it's just me and Kojak.
1: Well, we'll be right back with Khaki Kid in just a couple of minutes right here on Spin. The way that you call.

0: What's going on? You're on Spin. You're with Jamie and Faye, and we're live in studio with the one and only Khaki Kid.
1: So you've spoken up very openly about ADHD and reconnecting with your Arab-Irish identity. Has making music helped you understand yourself better? Do you feel like it's a place to explore and to let things out?
2: So it's a bit cliche, but it does feel cool just being like, I've been really sad about this thing for my whole entire life. Let me just say it once on a song, and I'm like, oh shit, beep.
3: Oh beep.
2: It actually helps me. It actually feels good just saying it in public. Do you know what I mean?
1: I know, like I said,
2: it's cliche, but it's really funny having these pent up feelings for like 12 years or like my whole childhood, and being like, just say it once, and you're like, oh, it's actually fun.
1: Did you find it difficult then from like writing this in your bedroom or writing like personally and then suddenly performing in front of a huge audience filled with loads of people and then being like, oh, I'm actually speaking about like really personal stuff right now?
2: No, because nobody listens to any lyrics, so it's fine. Do you know what I mean?
3: Do you actually think that people skip over the lyrics?
2: They don't skip over, but like music is not just, it's not just music and it's not just words, you know what I mean?
1: Yeah.
2: It's like a combination of the two. So like you catch some lyrics, you catch some of the instrumental, you could say anything you want, do you know what I mean?
1: Like,
2: if the vibe is good.
3: With you though, when you say some of those humorous things in the lyrics, for me, that's what makes me go, hey, hold on, what did you just say?
1: You're a 2BX boyfriend. I love that line.
2: So like it's nice to have some of those because it stops people in the tracks. But overall, and you know what I love? I love at gigs,
1: yeah.
2: But like there's someone who's made the effort to come to the front row, and then I'm singing whatever tune it is, and then I'm looking at them and they're like fake mounting the lyrics, and I'm like, but I'll like put the microphone up to them and they're like, no, don't do that.
1: No.
3: Like, I'm humming for you, but I can't say the lyrics.
2: Done that too. I'm at gigs and I'm like,
1: yeah, well, after a couple of, seven ups as well.
2: But also, you don't have to know the lyrics, do you know what I mean?
1: No.
2: This is advice for people going to gigs.
1: Okay.
2: You can just smile at the person on stage.
1: Yeah.
2: Yeah, you don't have to pretend you know the lyrics.
3: Just lock eyes with them and smile for the whole 2 hours
2: Honestly,
3: or whatever it is.
2: It's a good move, yeah.
3: You're growing up in Dublin on a council estate. Do you feel like that is, your identity is more represented now than it was in music growing up?
2: Shout out Courtesy.
1: Courtesy
2: is another Irish rapper. He's from Tala.
1: Tala is a location.
2: Yeah. So we're the same, basically. So he represents me, and I represent him.
1: Okay, cool.
3: But speaking about that, then, like, how did it happen for you? Like, did you have like a copy of FL Studio and you start making beats and rapping, or how did that?
2: Buy a laptop and a microphone and
3: crack software for
2: 150 quid. Do you know what I mean? Like, you're good. Like, it's really cheap. I know lads that are like doing tens of millions of streams on microphones that were, they bought in a bundle for 80 quid, you know what I mean?
3: The Rode bundles are always the way to go.
2: Yeah, legit.
1: He knows the stuff. Jamie makes music as well.
2: They literally,
1: So come here, what's coming up in the world for you? Like, you're so busy. Any big gigs coming up?
2: God, you make me feel really good about my life.
1: That's what you want.
3: This is what
1: you're killing us.
3: And we mean it as well.
2: We're gonna make an album. Boom, boom, boom. Do you have sound effects?
1: We'll put them in.
3: Afterwards, we'll turn them in. Yeah.
2: Okay. Yeah.
1: Big crescendo.
2: Yeah. We're gonna make an album. We're working on that at the moment. It's the next logical step. We put out like 4 EPs, so it's about time.
3: I have a question for you though. If 12-year-old Abdu, right, was to see you now, sold out Olympia, Late Show, millions of streams, what would he say to you? Do you reckon?
2: He said, I'm not doing anything yet. He'd be disappointed.
3: He would be like more.
2: He'd be like more. Yeah, a little. Money gremlin,
3: Were you always that driven, even from a young age?
2: Yeah, I was a little money gremlin back then. Yeah, I was like, I got my mat to take a loan out from the credit union so I could resell shoes. Do you know what I mean?
1: Like,
3: what were some of your hustles then? Your side hustles back in the day, that if you were such a money gremlin, as you say.
2: When I was really young, when I was like 10 or 12, I lived like just on the Longmell Road there, and whenever there'd be floods, there's very infrequent, but there'd be floods sometimes, and we'd push people's cars out of the flooded water because in order to get a tow truck, everyone there wanted a tow truck, so we just pushed the cars out of the water. And we kind of did it for the love of the game the first time, for like
1: the hustle.
2: Someone gave us like 10 quid or 20 quid, and then at some point the supply and the demand got way higher and the supply stayed the same, so we had to bring
1: to increase your costs.
2: Yeah, we're like, no, 50 quid, 60 quid,
3: even,
2: you know?
3: From a young age, you understand supply and demand.
1: Well, I know where I'll be going anyways if my car gets stuck in an old floods anytime soon. You got 100 quid.
2: It's gone up inflation.
1: Maybe I'll see what I can do. I'll be pushing it myself with that race.
2: We take Clarina though, we can do it. It's installments. But selling shoes and just loads of shoes. Stupid stuff. stuff like that. And
1: fair play.
2: Yeah.
3: Well, I think 12-year-old you, as I know you say, would be very proud of you.
2: Maybe.
3: But Girl Bites Dog is out now. Khaki Kid, thank you so much.
1: Thank you so much.
2: No, thank you guys. I feel good about myself now. Hell yeah.

0: It's the best of Jamie and Faye on Spin.
1: I am what I would describe as myself, Faye. A, what would I call it?
2: A pain in the hole.
1: A pain in the hole is I'm a hobbyist, right? But like, what would the word be for it?
2: Okay, enthusiast or no?
1: Enthusiast is one of them. Look, anyway, the point is that I just cannot, right? I just cannot stick to one hobby.
2: Oh, you are. There is a word for that. It's not coming to me right now, but it will.
1: And the thing is, before we put up the microphones and started speaking about this, it was in my mind. And now it's gone. Serial hobbyist.
2: Serial hobbyist.
1: Right? I keep picking up things and putting up.
2: Are you ADHD?
1: Well, this is what, like, you know, people in my life are trying to say to me at the moment.
2: No, because only because I have a friend who is ADHD and physically cannot stick to one thing.
1: Well, this is it, you know? My missus keeps complaining about it, being like, why do you not stick to one thing and then you jump onto another? I'm like, my brain just doesn't like
2: that. I don't think you are,
1: though,
2: ADHD. Maybe. From knowing you, I don't think you're fully there.
1: Halfway, maybe. For a while, I picked up stop motion animation. Do you
2: What's
1: know
2: that?
1: Like Wallace and Gromit, where you get the Play-Doh?
2: Oh, yeah!
1: You move it, you take a picture, you take a picture. For some reason, that like ticked my brain for a week, okay? Half of it is still sitting in the shed.
2: Nice!
1: My mom's like, get rid of that. I'm like, well, you never know.
2: No, you never know.
1: That as a thing.
2: It's growing mold right now.
1: It absolutely is. I picked up running at the beginning of the year because I was going to get into the whole 5K era, and then I didn't
2: stick to
1: that.
2: But no one sticks to that. Like, honestly, like, it's very hard to stick to physical sports.
1: But ideally, I would have liked to stick to it.
2: I know.
1: If you're a lady listening right now and your partner, or man, and your partner is exactly like myself and this does your head in, 087-711-1038. I picked up a, do you know what? I wanted to race remote control cars for a while. So I got this little, like, a little nitro remote control car that you put the petrol in, you know, I went all in. I don't even know where that's gone now, but that lasted maybe like two weekends.
2: I don't even know if it's hobbies that you become obsessed with, but you become obsessed with like toys and things and
1: weird things.
2: Yeah. I do know what you're on about. I personally was more of the hobbyist. So like I went all for it with certain things, like with the piano. I went and did most of my exams and just stopped out of nowhere. I did the Tim Whistle, stopped with that. Then I went back to the piano and rowing.
1: You were painting for a while, right?
2: Yeah, was big into painting for a while.
1: Knitting as well, did you say?
2: Yeah.
1: Am I getting that wrong?
2: No, you're right.
1: Okay,
2: I just stopped then off and now I can't knit anymore. Now I can't even play piano anymore.
1: I had this weird thing as well, like just after COVID, where I was like, I could be a magician.
2: Oh,
1: I was
2: yes.
1: mad into like David.
2: But you did that when you were a kid.
1: Yeah, and then I was like, I had all the stuff in the attic, you know what I mean? But of course, as life went back to normal, so did I to some degree.
3: Miss Jamie and Faye this week?
0: Catch up now. You've got

0: Bebe Rexha, it's Spain here with Jamie and Faye.
1: Yes, a small hill you would die on, Jamie. That is what I'm going to be asking you after the break.
0: Yep, 4-day work week is a hill I would die on. If anybody knows how we can make it happen, 087-711-1038.
1: Well, I think you'd have to win the cash machine. That would also be a thing.
0: Well, that could work as well. Faye, how much is it in the cash machine?
1: 250,000 euro, guys. We'll be giving you all the details on how you could win that in just a bit.
2: Spin 1038 is Emma, Dave and Fiona in the morning.
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3: I never say anything. I just stay right.

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0: go back to work tomorrow. 250 grand though, that could be in your back pocket, and then maybe you won't with Spin's cash machine.
1: You wouldn't need to work for a good couple of months.
0: Depending on your spending habits.
1: Well, anyways, all you need to do, guys, to enter the cash machine is text SPIN to 57557. Yes, that's 57557. The cost is €2.50 plus that standard message right to play. 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You're playing across the Go Loud network of stations, and all T's and C's are up there on the SPIN website. Now get that entry in by 3 p.m. this coming Friday. The cash machine will then randomly pick one lucky winner, and it could be you. Answer that phone within the first 5 rings. Tell us the prize amount, and we give you all that money, all €250,000 worth of it. So get texting SPIN to 57557. Best of luck. It's the best of

0: It's Jamie and Faye with you on Spin.
1: So, Jamie, in the last hour we were speaking about doom scrolling, okay? And I do love, I must say, my favourite thing to do is to doom scroll after doing this show with you. I don't know, I just like to be taken away to an alter universe and doom scroll.
0: There's something about after work just having that time to doom scroll. It's phone and bedtime, isn't that what we talk about?
1: I don't want to talk to anyone.
0: No, you know what I mean? Just like, silence.
1: Yeah, silence completely. Anyways, I was doom scrolling last night and this fella came up my feed and it was this two guys doing a podcast or whatever. I don't listen to their podcast, but it came up anyways. Take a listen.
2: What hill are you willing to die on? Beyonce's not that good.
3: Wow!
0: Oh my God.
1: And I had such a visceral reaction. I was like, what do you mean Beyonce is not that good? She is the queen of pop. She is like the current, the closest thing we'll ever get to Michael Jackson.
0: That is disgraceful opinion to have on the radio, Faye.
1: What?
0: Beyonce is nowhere close to being as good as Michael Jackson.
1: Yes, no, she is.
0: Don't get me wrong. She can sing, right?
1: And dance.
0: Right.
1: And looks and everything.
0: Right. She's beautiful and she can sing, right?
1: But she gives the package that Michael Jackson gives.
0: She doesn't. She doesn't even dance really like Michael Jackson.
1: Oh,
0: it's just basic choreography.
1: No.
0: On stage.
1: That is a hill I will die on because I saw her live and I was just honestly absolutely obsessed. So this is what we're talking about.

0: But a hill you would die on, whether it be big or small, a hill I will die on is that Beyonce is the closest thing we would ever have to Michael Jackson.
1: Okay, I'll give a music one as well. Okay, a hill that I would die on is that I feel like Taylor Swift is good, but not good enough to have the hype she had around the whole Swiftie era thing that happened about 2 years ago.
0: I completely agree. Another hill I will die on, which has not got to do with music at all, is that you do not need to wash your hair every day. It's complete overkill. I know someone who takes a shower every single day and washes their hair, and I'm like, you're literally drying out your hair. There is no need whatsoever.
1: This is an interesting one, because a hill that I would die on is I feel like it's important to shower every day, but my missus would disagree.
0: Yeah.
1: She's like, no, what is the need for doing it every single day?
0: No,
1: and
0: completely.
1: I'm like, no, it is a thing.
0: Yeah.
1: You would be on her side.
0: I would. Another hill. Sorry, I'm ranting and raving at you now, Jamie, but I have to get this one.
1: Go for it.
0: You do not need to clean a bread knife after using it.
1: No, I agree. I agree.
0: Like, there's nothing, there's no bacteria that's spreading onto anything that if you consume, you're going to die.
1: This is what we're talking about. A hill that you would die on. 087-711-1038. I'm on board with the bread knife one. It's Jamie and Faye with you here on Spin.

0: Jamie and Faye hanging out with you on Spin.
1: A small or big hill that I will die on. This is what we're talking about, Jamie. So we were previously discussing that I came across this clip on TikTok, okay? And it was this guy saying that a hill he will die on is that Beyonce is not that good. And it just made me angry.
0: No, I feel like what he's saying is it's not that she's not good or not talented, right? Yeah. What he's saying is that she's not worth the hype.
1: Okay. Well, he didn't say that. He said...
0: We'll play it one more time, okay?
2: What hill are you willing to die on? Beyonce is not that good.
1: Not that good.
0: Wow! Okay, well, I feel like she is
1: That's
0: good
1: a difference.
0: Okay, she is good at what she does, but is she worth the hype? That's where me and you kind of get a bit divided.
1: Yeah, that's where this whole conversation kind of sparked, okay? That is a hill that I will die on. Another hill that I will die on is this one.
3: What hill do you die on? You can't wear socks to bed.
0: Why are you so heavily opinionated on it?
1: Because your feet need to breathe.
0: Okay.
1: And I don't know, for some reason it's a strange thing that I physically cannot fall asleep unless I have no socks on.
0: Is it the feeling? What's the texture, that type of thing? I don't know how to explain that or describe that.
1: I don't know why. There's actually this page, okay, I follow as well online, and it does like scientific facts but in cartoon form.
0: Okay.
1: And it gives you this all these facts about like things you should do for your body. And one of them is let your feet breathe. And after seeing it, I cannot wear socks to bed.
0: I have a hill that I would die on, okay? And I feel like this might hurt some people's feelings. I feel like after a certain age, some people shouldn't be allowed to drive. Because, you know, a lot of people talk about young people being the problem on the road, but I've been in car parks in a particular shopping centre, right? And I've seen four old people scrape off the side of cars and not even realise it.
1: And they just drive away.
0: And one time I was in the shopping centre and basically... I was downstairs, this old lady, bless her, didn't have a clue, smacked into the side of this car, just kept scraping off the side of it as she was reversing out of the spot. Oblivious, her face was so oblivious, she pulled out. Anyway, she started to pull off. The lady who owned the car that got damaged came down and goes, "What happened?" I said, "Oh, there was an old lady there." And she was like, "Did you see the red or anything?" I was like, "Sorry, no. I'm not a rat."
1: Oh, God. Do you know what, Jamie? I actually will agree with you on that one. That I do think that once there is a certain age, because I've seen it with my own eyes, and it's just the complete obliviousness of what's going on around them. It's a little bit terrifying,
0: I might say.
1: Another hill I will die on, and I'm gonna piss you off here now. But I think if we're gonna go back to the music, I don't think Oasis are deserving of the hype that they are under.
0: Okay, right. There's the thing. I'm not actually butthurt by that. I can see both sides of this, right?
1: Yeah.
0: I can see both sides of it. But for me, obviously, because I like them, I'm going to be biased about it. Whereas Beyonce, I feel like I was given an unbiased opinion. So I'll take that opinion and I'll run with it, okay?
1: Okay.
0: We'll have a civil agreement, okay? There we go.
1: Okay. Guys, if you need to add one to the list, okay? What's a small or big hill that you will die on? 087-711-1038.
0: I'm crying over here. It's Jamie and Faye with the On Spin.
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0: best of Jamie and Faye on Spin.
1: Okay, I'm gonna bring you back to Oasis, just gone. Was it 2025 that Oasis was on?
2: Yes, that's right. Yeah.
1: Anyways, there was a lot of hate going on about influencers getting tickets, okay?
2: Rightfully
1: remember this?
2: So!
1: Okay, well, I know where you stand on this topic. Will you play this clip, Jamie? This is from Emma O'Neill from her podcast, and we're going to discuss this in a bit.
3: I have really been noticing recently people are so angry at brands bringing influencers to the likes of concerts or events that I guess like loads of people would love to go to, and like diehard fans would love to A, have the money to go to these things, or B, have actually been able to get a ticket because they're so hard to get your hands on for certain people. And the thing is that nothing has actually changed in terms of like those boxes that are there at arenas for concerts and things. Those were always being booked by maybe like phone brands or whether throughout the years they'll have always been corporate bookings.
2: I get what she's trying to say. Yeah. Like nothing has changed. Well, I feel like what has changed though is people obnoxiously being loud about it online and rubbing it in the people's faces who weren't so lucky to be there, I think, is what it is, you know?
1: So my question to you, Jamie, is how do you feel about influencers going and being invited to these festivals or these gigs that are, I suppose, very, very important to some people and maybe less important to the people who are actually being gifted them?
2: The only time I ever felt anything about this was the Oasis situation. But honestly,
1: did you get a ticket for the Oasis?
2: Yeah, on the day. But in general, I actually don't care. I feel like fair play to them. They've got themselves in a position where they can be invited to these things. And rightfully so. That's what they do. They're promoters, essentially. That's what they're online doing. That's why they've been invited in the first place. So I personally don't hate it, but I see why, and particular influencers, how they rub people up the wrong way online. And I think sometimes it's the obnoxious approach rather than the actual situation, you know?
1: Interesting. Yeah. No, I just wanted to bring this clip back because it got me thinking as we're coming into festival season and there's a lot of gigs going on. Now, to be honest, there's no major gigs that I can think of that is as heightened as Oasis or as Taylor Swift.
2: Not really this year.
1: You know what I mean? Where the tickets are like gold.
2: Olivia Dean seems to have really picked that buzz up this summer. True. But that's all I can think of for this year.
1: I think Oasis, though, for sure, was that moment where people were actually fighting with each other online over influencers getting tickets versus non-influencers not being able to get tickets. And I thought what's her name? Emma had made a good point. Is that I never really thought of it. They've always kind of had those box tickets for a corporate. And I suppose it is corporate and it still is. Like, giving tickets to influencers is actually a form of
2: promotion.
1: Yeah.
2: Also, like, what she's saying is right. Nothing's changed. But like I said a moment ago, it's just, you know that phrase they say, what you won't see won't hurt you.
1: Yeah.
2: Now people, it's been rubbed in people's faces who maybe might not be so fortunate or aren't an influencer.
1: But I'm going to play devil's advocate. Yeah. I don't really know if this point makes sense, but they've been probably paid to put it up on their story as well. But then again, do they need to get to be paid to be put up in their story if everyone, they're in such high demand?
2: There was a couple of people at Oasis that, you know, I follow online, you were influencers, you were putting up like just Wonderwall, and I was like, this is the problem. But it's not always a problem, and I guess this is the question that we're asking you right now, to be honest. Like,
1: yes, what's your opinion on influencers getting invited to concerts that are very difficult to go to? 0877 11 1038.
0: Miss Jamie and Faye this week? Catch up now. It's the best of

0: wraps it up on Spin with ourselves this evening with Jamie and Faye. We got to get ourselves out of here.
1: Yes, but we will be back at the same time, 7 o'clock on Monday. So don't tune out.
0: Don't tune out. Stay exactly where you are. Jess is on the way with Screen Time, looking back of all the best bits online and on television. Also music from Tame Impala, Disco Lions and Sabrina Carpenter in there as well. And don't worry if you did miss the details of how you could be 250,000 euro richer with the cash machine. Jess will give you those details next. We'll chat to you later.
2: There's a killer in our midst, stalking us on rainy nights, striking on secluded rural roads, or in the middle of winter, down dark country lanes. 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It'll take your loved ones, and it's coming for you.
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1: 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If you don't do all that, if you missed a call, if you tell us the wrong amount, well then we're going to keep ringing, because we are guaranteeing that someone is going to win this cash on Friday, no matter how many calls it takes for us to do it. So that's text SPIN to 57557 if you want to enter. But best of luck to you.
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1: Hello, it's Jess Spencer hanging out with you here on Spin. And we've gotten some massive news about Jonathan Bailey. And The Sims 4 are teaming up with one of our favourite franchises. So all that's coming here on Spin. Disco, disco, disco.

0: That's cool. Tame Impala there on Spin.
1: Are you ready?
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1: The big, big news.
3: Turn up Spin. Go!
0: Yeah, we got some big news this week, starting off with Jonathan Bailey. So after having a massive 2025 with Jurassic World Rebirth and Wicked for Good, he's now announced his next role is going to be starring in a psychological thriller. So Variety is reporting that he's teaming up with Natalie Portman for a film called Pumping Black. It's set in a dog-eat-dog world of competitive professional cycling, interesting. And it's described as an adrenaline-fueled dangerous thriller, which is kind of similar to Black Swan. So it's something completely different from Jonathan Bailey again. Absolutely love to see it for him. Meanwhile, The Sims 4 has teamed up with Netflix for a big Bridgerton crossover, but there isn't a version of Jonathan Bailey in it that you can marry. So what's even the point? Come on, like. There's going to be Lady Bridgerton's Masquerade Ball bundle released on Tuesday, and it's going to have a load of fancy gowns, tailcoats, masks, shoes for your Sims. And you can even get the lady in silver dress that was in the latest season of the show. If you saw Sophie at the ball, she had the silver dress on. So you'll be able to wear that. Just can't marry any of the lovely Bridgerton people. And the first trailer for the Legally Blonde prequel, Elle, came out this week, and Reese Witherspoon said she was feeling very emotional about it. So Elle is going to be set before Legally Blonde. So it's when Elle Woods was in high school, and it shows how she was shaped into an unstoppable force that we know her from, know her as in Legally Blonde. You know, when she is just like, yeah, you can tell that nothing is going to get in her way. She's just like, yeah, we're going to get things done. Well, we'll see how she became that person in the new series that's due out on Prime Video on July 1st. It's already been renewed for a second season, so that is very promising. Hopefully it's going to be good.
3: We're talking TV, streaming and movies.
1: This

0: Sabrina Carpenter with Tears here on Spin. Love that gal. I would actually love for her to do a concert film. But the big concert film that we got this week came from Billie Eilish.
1: It's your show. It's your creative vision. This is going to blow people's minds.
2: We're gonna put a 3D camera in a cube with you.
3: Awesome.
2: And we'll probably be able to move that to different positions.
3: So how does that even work? Just out of curiosity.
2: We're going to have to play some games, but we'll make it look great.
4: How hard would it be to get a camera on the inside of this box screen?
2: We want to do it.
4: Okay, good.
3: The day of a show is for me, it just feels like any day at all. I just feel like I'm like going to hang out with my friends.
0: Oh, it sounds so good. So Billie Eilish, Hit Me Hard and Soft, the tour is meant to be an innovative new concert experience, which I've heard from friends, it really is. It's a concert film on the big screen. It's released in cinemas now for one of the most celebrated and successful artists that we've got for Billie's generation. And here's the thing. The person that you heard in that, the director, is James Cameron. So the director who did Titanic and Avatar, he has now directed the new concert film for Billie Eilish. Incredible. It's meant to be a documentary where it shows Billie performing live along with behind the scenes footage and interviews where she talks about fame, creativity and life on tour. Some of the reviews are saying that it does need a bit more behind the scenes footage, but if you watch it in 3D, it feels like you are actually at the tour. And Billie was actually asked by MTV what her favorite concert film is, and here's what she said. You're not going to be surprised if you know Billie Eilish.
3: I mean, obviously, Believe and Never Say Never are my favorites, but all I do is talk about those. These aren't necessarily concert films, but they're movies that are my favorite music, which is like Hard Day's Night and Help. They're not like concert films, but I just love the Beatles so much, and those movies had such an impact on me growing up. But yeah, I'm honestly, like, I didn't watch that many concert films. I just watched Never Say Never over and over and over.
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0: So the sequel for Mortal Kombat is out now, and reviews are already saying that it is better than the original film. 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

0: playing the tracks you love. 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
1: There are some great ads, aren't there? 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

0: You're on Spin, and Mortal Kombat 2 is here.
1: It's not something you're born with. It's searching for greatness.
2: Johnny Cage, you have been chosen for Mortal Kombat.
1: Then realizing you've had it in you this entire time.
0: Sounds so dramatic. So the new film is from New Line Cinema, and it's the latest high-stakes installment in the blockbuster video game franchise Mortal Kombat in all of its brutal glory, as they put it. I'm not sure I'd call it that, but I don't really like things that are scary with fights and stuff like that, you know? So Mortal Kombat 2, it's a fan favorite game show, I was going to say, video game. And now Johnny Cage himself is pitted against some other champions in the ultimate no-holds-barred gory battle to defeat the dark rules of Shao Kahn that threatens the very existence of the Earth Realm and its defenders. And this being described as a film that's a lot of dumb fun and even better than the original. People are saying that this is what the original film should have been, which you never hear about a sequel, so fair play to them. Carl Urban, who plays Johnny Cage, Tati Gabrielle plays Jade, Adeline Rudolph plays Kitana, and Martin Ford plays Shao Kahn. They were talking about the trailer for the film and one of the fight scenes that you can see in the trailer. First of all, it sounds like they all get on very well, but here's what they were saying about the fight scene.
3: This fight scene.
4: You were formidable. I mean,
3: you were fantastic.
4: You know, it was like just the video game had literally just morphed into life. It played it so ferociously stoic and mean, and of course Johnny is completely neglected his martial arts training and is so rusty.
3: But it was a fun dance. Like, I remember especially our more hand-to-hand portion of this fight.
4: Yeah.
3: There were some really great moments between Kitana and Johnny Cage, and just trying to learn about each other and understand each other, and maybe low-key respecting each other a little.
5: Adeline is like my sister, and like I nearly cried like watching this because he worked so hard.
3: Yeah, I did not come from a martial arts background.
5: She worked so incredibly hard.
6: You just embodied that character fantastic.
5: Thank you.
7: We're talking TV, streaming, and movies.

Streaming. So there's loads of new streaming stuff on Netflix this week. First of all, there's a new season of Running Point that's gone up. It's about a reformed party girl played by Kate Hudson who has to prove herself as a businesswoman when she is unexpectedly put in charge of her family's pro basketball team. I started watching this during the week. It's very funny, very pacey. Really recommend it. Now, I think you'll have a good time watching it. Then there's The Unchosen. This is completely different to Running Point, first of all. It's tense, it's eerie, it's emotional. It's a dramatic series about a couple who are in an English cult whose lives are upended by an enigmatic outsider. Their child goes to hospital and it's just, you've got to see it. And Remarkably Bright Creatures. I am so buzzing to watch this. All the reviews are saying great things. It's about a widow who works nights at a small town aquarium and ends up bonding with a clever octopus. And it's based on a book by the same name, which is apparently brilliant as well. Massive bestseller. So that's Remarkably Bright Creatures. Also up on Netflix. 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Hey.

0: And God knows he's on the way with the biggest hits in hip hop, grime, and R&B. So hang on.
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5: 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Starting the show off right. Brand new Chance the Rapper from his new album, Starline. This is Space and Time.

That was Chillmaster, Judas Iscariot. This is God Knows on Spin, brand new Justin Bieber. This is All I Can Take. Stick with me. More music on the way.

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Skepta, Tiwa Savage, on the low.

0: Sonna. We are the sons of the new Africa, where the sounds of nature anchor us. From the land of Suya, Okadas, Nkrumah, and Karas. From Sakumono, Ojolegba, Nairobi to Accra's. We sing songs originally narrated by ancestors to create science, ointments, navigations, algebras. We birthed the sojourners, Obasanjo, Nelson, Angelas. We survived oppression, neglect and adversity, because we saw opportunity and negotiated advantages. No longer subpar, okay-ish, novice or amateurs. Black is excellence. African is excellence. We fought against the fires they used to try and burn us. Did they forget that we were children of the sun? So we rose from the ashes, filled with the spirits of the new Africa, where the sounds of nature anchor us. From the stories of naughty Anansis to surviving overnights of atrocities. This is Sona. This is honor. Cause they came for our sounds. Then they came for our organs. They came for our nature. Then they came for Africa. And now, it's time we took it back.
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1: 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Come on.
11: 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Brand new Mariah the Scientist. This is Sacrifice. You need to check out this album if you love R&B, by the way. Trust me. Thank me later.

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This is God Knows on Spin. I'm sure you're tired of me saying it's the best album of 2025. And same with this album as well. This is Gunna. This is WGFT featuring Burna Boy.

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More Jim Legacy, Dexter's Phone Call. And if you don't know, it's your first time locking in. This is Jim Legacy, Black British Music. This is Dexter's Phone Call.

0: Sinead Noah Conn, a giver a fi hainer hit 30 na hair an unsocked and so let the great divide. Agus Sinead on track tegel as an album new again. Hershey Malka an album couple shocked and ohin Tommy and Raw lish an album Kaig Mayra. Ag Suicer Netflix to clar new again fresh in August. Tasha Gahil Taka. In this Lanami the Rag, Mer Tommy a curve she is air Ibrahim unsocked and so. Ag Suid na Humhori.
1: Kayaveg ag born na Gortaka on Shachtan Shah. Shaid na Humhori.
0: Come ag Alex Warren, ag Ibrahim, the fever dream on Shachtan Shah.
2: Baby, I love it.
0: 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Harry Styles, let on air on Kalalcha, American Girls. Beijing can make Shay Igbrahim on Shotgun Show. Mary, Kaik May Rots, Bralam on air on Chin. Well, to Isguin, knock make Florence Road, Igbrahim, let on air on Hanging Out to Dry, and air on Estania Coup. Mary, Toshi Dick Shenamanish, Igbrahim, or hit 30.
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5: 19.

tá siad go hiantach le chéile. Calvin Harris agus Kasabian le release the pressure on shot we hit 30 in the hair agus lumps Jed Spencer latsa. Inish nís mo kiol deus mar lanami de raig inish le sean Aaron just the way you are do side sheed a sampla as Aaron as fifth lino hin kiafam. Yeah, she eat milky agus malgrab le kaila ag ivris shock day hit 30 in the hair. 17.

0: Dro, Ibrahim. 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
1: Hey, it's Shannon here. First up, Hocus Pocus Tree is officially in development. Hello, you. Yep, Bette Midler, Sarah Jessica Parker and Katie Najimy are set to reprise their roles as the iconic Sanderson sisters. Now, there are no details on the plot just yet, but a theatrical release is in talks, which would be very exciting. And all I can say is if they don't bring back Max and Danny Dennison, they've missed an opportunity again. Moving along, Instagram removed millions of followers from celebrity accounts after going on a bot purge. BTS lost 600k, Justin Bieber lost 5 million, Ariana Grande is 6 million, and Taylor Swift 7 million. Holy moly. Blake Lively and Justin Baldoni's legal team have reportedly racked up mad money during their lengthy legal battle for It Ends With Us. The pair are said to have spent around 60 million combined, suing and counter-suing each other, despite no payouts being awarded to Blake in the final settlement. Elsewhere, the highly anticipated Legally Blonde prequel trailer for Elle has dropped.
2: We have something important we want to talk to you about.
3: It's about your dad.
4: I've had to look for other work. I found a place.
3: What's it called?
4: Seattle's Elite.
3: Because the other doctors from